0: at XL Sports Hub. A £300,000 investment has already been made in a new pitch to help the club compete at a higher level. The council says the facility will continue to serve the wider community, which includes more than 200,000 visitors each year. Fulham midfielder Harrison Reed says there's a lot to learn under new manager Alvaro Arbeloa. The former Real Madrid and Liverpool defender is determined to lead the club to qualification for European football. Reed tells us it's doable.
1: Who knows? Well, look, we've got a really good squad. I think the last couple of seasons we've run it close. We've been fighting for that till the last few games of the season. So not going to put anything out there too soon. It's going to be a few changes this season and we're going to need time to bed in.
0: And finally, a £2 million boost will help people in parts of Surrey access NHS mental health support faster. Surrey and Borders Partnership NHS Foundation Trust is hiring 30 extra psychologists and therapists. The move will expand teams and aims to cut waiting times for specialist care. The Trust says it will help more people get support closer to home. That's the latest. I'm Izzy Trubshaw.
2: Carshalton, Walton and Teddington. 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
1: A woman has been arrested after four men were stabbed in Covent Garden. They are aged between 34 and 52 and were found with wounds at around 12:30 this afternoon. The 47-year-old suspect has been questioned on suspicion of possession of an offensive weapon and assault. All of those injured have been taken to a major trauma centre where their injuries are not life-threatening. Our reporter Amelia Harper has been looking at the police statement.
2: Police have said that while a slightly smaller cordon remains in the area, they will be on hand to speak to members of the public. And of course, in a situation like this, they will be looking to try to get as much info as possible.
1: A man accused of killing a Scottish woman and disposing of her body in a suitcase has appeared in court in Athens. Elizabeth Jane Ross, who was 38, had been working in the city with a refugee support group since June. The suspect is reported to be Sharif Ahmadzai, a 26-year-old Afghan boxer, although this hasn't been confirmed by authorities. Our Sky Scotland correspondent Connor Giles has the latest from the Greek capital.
3: He's also facing claims that he stole more than €10,000 from the victim's bank accounts using her bank cards.
1: He's due to appear again tomorrow. The UK is on course to experience its worst harvest on record. Farmers are expected to produce 19.5 million tonnes of cereals and oilseeds used in things like bread, beer and livestock feed this year. That would be 300,000 tonnes less than 2020's record low yield. It follows exceptionally dry conditions, sparking huge wildfires across Europe. Green Party leader Zach Polanski says he's sounding the alarm.
4: We are facing the biggest threat to this country since the Second World War. Extreme weather is now the new normal. We face a threat to our food and water security. The scenes we have seen play out on our TV screens are, frankly, apocalyptic.
1: The stars of Ted Lasso have been in New York for the premiere of the fourth series. Returning after a three-year break, the new season sees Ted lured back to the Southwest London to manage AFC Richmond's women's team. Some critics are calling it pointless and cynical. Hannah Waddingham, who plays the club's owner, Rebecca Welton, is hitting back at those who've given the show a hard time.
5: I do think that it does the show a slight disservice in a way to say that because of COVID, because everyone was contained, that the show was more successful. I think everyone was ready for that positivity.
1: And finally, a dementia care home in New Malden has been rated outstanding by inspectors at the Care Quality Commission. Devonshire Dementia Care Home has been praised for its personalised care, activities and support for residents. Inspectors also found improvements in hydration, mobility and reducing falls. The home, which cares for up to 34 people, was upgraded from a previous good rating. That's the latest. I'm Izzy Trubshaw.
0: Twickenham, Weybridge and Cheam. This is the

0: Jackie.
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1: A former neo-Nazi with previous convictions for anti-Semitism has withdrawn as a Conservative candidate in local elections in Somerset next year. But Reform UK says it beggars belief that Joshua Bonehill Payne will advise the party on radicalisation instead. Labour peer Baroness Berger, who was the target of some of his abuse previously, has called his new role an insult. The Prime Minister's deputy, Louise Hay, says she must be listened to.
2: She was subject to the most horrific racially aggravated harassment, and she's spoken very powerfully about the trauma that she experienced. The judge said it was difficult to imagine a worse case of racially aggravated harassment.
1: Police are describing a multiple stabbing in central London as isolated and a mental health related. Two men are still receiving treatment for injuries that are said not to be life-threatening after the incident in Covent Garden earlier. Two others have been released from hospital. One woman has been arrested. The UK is on course to experience its worst harvest on record. Farmers are expected to produce 19.5 million tonnes of cereals and oilseeds, used in things like bread, beer and livestock feed this year. That would be 300,000 tonnes less than 2020's record low yield. It follows exceptionally dry conditions, sparking huge wildfires across Europe. Green Party leader Zach Polanski says he's sounding the alarm.
3: We are facing the biggest threat to this country since the Second World War. Extreme weather is now the new normal. We face a threat to our food and water security. The scenes we have seen play out on our TV screens are, frankly, apocalyptic.
1: Concerns are being raised over Walton and Hersham FC's financial future following its promotion to the National League South. Elmbridge Borough Council says it's working with the club to support its ambitions at XL Sports Hub. A £300,000 investment has already been made in a new pitch to help the club compete at a higher level. The council says the facility will continue to serve the wider community, which includes more than 200,000 visitors each year. Fulham midfielder Harrison Reed says there's a lot to learn under new manager Alvaro Arbeloa. The former Real Madrid and Liverpool defender is determined to lead the club to qualification for European football. Reed tells us it's doable.
4: Who knows? Well, look, we've got a really good squad. I think the last couple of seasons we've run it close. We've been fighting for that till the last few games of the season. So not going to put anything out there too soon. It's going to be a few changes this season and we're going to need time to bed in.
1: And finally, a £2 million boost will help people in parts of Surrey access NHS mental health support faster. Surrey and Borders Partnership NHS Foundation Trust is hiring 30 extra psychologists and therapists. The move will expand teams and aims to cut waiting times for specialist care. The Trust says it will help more people get support closer to home. That's the latest. I'm Izzy Trubshaw.
0: Wandsworth, Feltham and Walton. This is the sound of Southwest.

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1: A woman has been arrested after four men were stabbed in Covent Garden. They are aged between 34 and 52 and were found with wounds at around 12:30 this afternoon. The 47-year-old suspect has been questioned on suspicion of possession of an offensive weapon and assault. All of those injured have been taken to a major trauma centre where their injuries are not life-threatening. Our reporter Amelia Harper has been looking at the police statement.
2: Police have said that while a slightly smaller cordon remains in the area, they will be on hand to speak to members of the public. And of course, in a situation like this, they will be looking to try to get as much info as possible.
1: A man accused of killing a Scottish woman and disposing of her body in a suitcase has appeared in court in Athens. Elizabeth Jane Ross, who was 38, had been working in the city with a refugee support group since June. The suspect is reported to be Sharif Ahmadzai, a 26-year-old Afghan boxer, although this hasn't been confirmed by authorities. Our Sky Scotland correspondent Connor Giles has the latest from the Greek capital.
3: He's also facing claims that he stole more than €10,000 from the victim's bank accounts using her bank cards.
1: He's due to appear again tomorrow. The UK is on course to experience its worst harvest on record. Farmers are expected to produce 19.5 million tonnes of cereals and oilseeds used in things like bread, beer and livestock feed this year. That would be 300,000 tonnes less than 2020's record low yield. It follows exceptionally dry conditions, sparking huge wildfires across Europe. Green Party leader Zach Polanski says he's sounding the alarm.
4: We are facing the biggest threat to this country since the Second World War. Extreme weather is now the new normal. We face a threat to our food and water security. The scenes we have seen play out on our TV screens are, frankly, apocalyptic.
1: The stars of Ted Lasso have been in New York for the premiere of the fourth series. Returning after a three-year break, the new season sees Ted lured back to the southwest London to manage AFC Richmond's women's team. Some critics are calling it pointless and cynical. Hannah Waddingham, who plays the club's owner, Rebecca Welton, is hitting back at those who've given the show a hard time.
5: I do think that it does the show a slight disservice in a way to say that because of COVID, because everyone was contained, that the show was more successful. I think everyone was ready for that positivity.
1: And finally, a dementia care home in New Malden has been rated outstanding by inspectors at the Care Quality Commission. Devonshire Dementia Care Home has been praised for its personalised care, activities and support for residents. Inspectors also found improvements in hydration, mobility and reducing falls. The home, which cares for up to 34 people, was upgraded from a previous good rating. That's the latest. I'm Izzy Trubshaw.
0: Wimbledon, Surbiton and Banstead. 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
1: A former neo-Nazi with previous convictions for anti-Semitism has withdrawn as a Conservative candidate in local elections in Somerset next year.

0: year. But Reform UK says it beggars belief that Joshua Bonehill Payne will advise the party on radicalisation instead. Labour peer Baroness Berger, who was the target of some of his abuse previously, has called his new role an insult. The Prime Minister's deputy, Louise Hay, says she must be listened to.
1: She was subject to the most horrific racially aggravated harassment, and she's spoken very powerfully about the trauma that she experienced. The judge said it was difficult to imagine a worse case of racially aggravated harassment.
0: Police are describing a multiple stabbing in central London as isolated and a mental health related. Two men are still receiving treatment for injuries that are said not to be life-threatening after the incident in Covent Garden earlier. Two others have been released from hospital. One woman has been arrested. The UK is on course to experience its worst harvest on record. Farmers are expected to produce 19.5 million tonnes of cereals and oilseeds, used in things like bread, beer and livestock feed this year. That would be 300,000 tonnes less than 2020's record low yield. It follows exceptionally dry conditions, sparking huge wildfires across Europe. Green Party leader Zach Polanski says he's sounding the alarm.
2: We are facing the biggest threat to this country since the Second World War. Extreme weather is now the new normal. We face a threat to our food and water security. The scenes we have seen play out on our TV screens are frankly apocalyptic.
0: Concerns are being raised over Walton and Hersham FC's financial future following its promotion to the National League South. Elmbridge Borough Council says it's working with the club to support its ambitions at XL Sports Hub. A £300,000 investment has already been made in a new pitch to help the club compete at a higher level. The council says the facility will continue to serve the wider community, which includes more than 200,000 visitors each year. Fulham midfielder Harrison Reed says there's a lot to learn under new manager Alvaro Arbeloa. The former Real Madrid and Liverpool defender is determined to lead the club to qualification for European football. Reed tells us it's doable.
3: Who knows? Well, look, we've got a really good squad. I think the last couple of seasons we've run it close. We've been fighting for that till the last few games of the season. So not going to put anything out there too soon. It's going to be a few changes this season and we're going to need time to bed in.
0: And finally, a £2 million boost will help people in parts of Surrey access NHS mental health support faster. Surrey and Borders Partnership NHS Foundation Trust is hiring 30 extra psychologists and therapists. The move will expand teams and aims to cut waiting times for specialist care. The Trust says it will help more people get support closer to home. That's the latest. I'm Izzy Trubshaw.
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0: across South West London and North Surrey, live from Tolworth Tower, this is 107.8 Radio Jackie.
1: A woman has been arrested after four men were stabbed in Covent Garden. They are aged between 34 and 52 and were found with wounds at around 12:30 this afternoon. The 47-year-old suspect has been questioned on suspicion of possession of an offensive weapon and assault. All of those injured have been taken to a major trauma centre where their injuries are not life-threatening. Our reporter Amelia Harper has been looking at the police statement.
2: Police have said that while a slightly smaller cordon remains in the area, they will be on hand to speak to members of the public. And of course, in a situation like this, they will be looking to try to get as much info as possible.
1: A man accused of killing a Scottish woman and disposing of her body in a suitcase has appeared in court in Athens. Elizabeth Jane Ross, who was 38, had been working in the city with a refugee support group since June. The suspect is reported to be Sharif Ahmadzai, a 26-year-old Afghan.

0: boxer, although this hasn't been confirmed by authorities. Our Sky Scotland correspondent Connor Giles has the latest from the Greek capital.
1: He's also facing claims that he stole more than €10,000 from the victim's bank accounts using her bank cards.
0: He's due to appear again tomorrow. The UK is on course to experience its worst harvest on record. Farmers are expected to produce 19.5 million tonnes of cereals and oilseeds used in things like bread, beer and livestock feed this year. That would be 300,000 tonnes less than 2020's record low yield. It follows exceptionally dry conditions, sparking huge wildfires across Europe. Green Party leader Zach Polanski says he's sounding the alarm.
2: We are facing the biggest threat to this country since the Second World War. Extreme weather is now the new normal. We face a threat to our food and water security. The scenes we have seen play out on our TV screens are, frankly, apocalyptic.
0: The stars of Ted Lasso have been in New York for the premiere of the fourth series. Returning after a three-year break, the new season sees Ted lured back to the southwest London to manage AFC Richmond's women's team. Some critics are calling it pointless and cynical. Hannah Waddingham, who plays the club's owner Rebecca Welton, is hitting back at those who've given the show a hard time.
3: I do think that it does the show a slight disservice in a way to say that because of COVID, because everyone was contained, that the show was more successful. I think everyone was ready for that positivity.
0: And finally, a dementia care home in New Malden has been rated outstanding by inspectors at the Care Quality Commission. Devonshire Dementia Care Home has been praised for its personalised care, activities and support for residents. Inspectors also found improvements in hydration, mobility and reducing falls. The home, which cares for up to 34 people, was upgraded from a previous good rating. That's the latest. I'm Izzy Trubshaw.
4: Hounslow, Esher and Morden. This is The

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0: FIFA's president apologised for his botched plan to sell off parts of the World Cup, but is staying in the job. Gianni Infantino's got the backing of the leadership of the world's governing body for football. Walk-in mental health facilities will pop up in libraries, banks and elsewhere on the high street in England this autumn. Ministers say the opening of 100 community centres and 59 dedicated mental health A&Es form part of the biggest redesign of the system in a generation. A Latvian man's been brought back to the UK to face charges over the death of a 12-year-old boy in Coventry. Keaton Slater was hit by a car in June 2024. Having normal blood pressure, no diabetes and not smoking from the age of 45 have all been found to keep dementia at bay for over a decade. US researchers found the three factors preserved brain health. And a Cambridge University professor's quit following allegations he copied his PhD work and other research. Jason Arday says his resignation shouldn't be mistaken for an acceptance of the narrative surrounding him. That's the latest. I'm Chloe Norman.
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1: Walk-in mental health facilities will pop up in libraries, banks and elsewhere on the high street in England this autumn. Up to 159 dedicated sites will open as part of a £343 million initiative. 100 of those will be specialised community centres, with many hubs expected to keep their doors open 7 days a week. Brian Doe is from the charity Rethink.
2: If your mental health gets worse, then it's more likely you're going to find it difficult to keep down a job. So you might end up in debt, your housing situation might be at risk. And then that captures you in a very vicious circle. So what we've seen from the trial of these is a reduction in inpatient admissions.
1: It looks like Gianni Infantino's keeping his job as FIFA president. He's admitted mistakes in trying to sell off parts of the World Cup, but has been backed by football governing body's leadership. There's been widespread anger to the now-scrapped proposals, including from the likes of the English and Welsh FAs. Canada was one of the World Cup co-hosts this summer. Its Prime Minister Mark Carney's lost confidence in Infantino.
3: The idea that proper governance is not to disclose to your closest advisors, your chief operating officer, your fellow board members, something of consequence that you're even considering, let alone proposing, that's fatal, should be fatal.
1: In other news, the leaders of six London councils have told the government new rules on single-sex spaces feel like an attack on the trans community. Lucy Mayer reports.
4: The Equality and Human Rights Commission has published an updated code following a Supreme Court judgment last year. It rules that sex in the Equality Act 2010 refers to sex assigned at birth, and that trans people should use either gender-neutral facilities or

0: or the ones that match their biological sex. But leaders at councils, including Lambeth, are demanding the government clarifies the code. They say it must not be used to exclude trans people from spaces like loos and changing rooms. Lambeth Council signalled last month it would resist the new guidance.
1: Chelsea manager Xabi Alonso says it was an emotional moment seeing Mihailo Mudrik back on a football pitch for the first time in 20 months. He was a second-half star but in a friendly against Juventus. It follows the end of his suspension for testing positive for banned substance Melodium. Alonso says he was thrilled for the 25-year-old.
2: Emotional for everyone from the club to see him back, especially when I told him that before the game that was my idea, that he could play 10-15 minutes. He was thrilled.
1: In other news, people in Richmond are being encouraged to turn their roads into play areas for a day as part of Car Free Day next month. The council is covering the cost of closing streets to traffic so children can play outside safely with neighbours and friends for free. Residents can apply to host a play street on the 19th or 20th of September as long as their road is suitable. Applications must be made by the 4th of September with organisers responsible for running the event safely. And a mass community sports day will take place in Chessington next Wednesday. The aim of the day is to encourage people of all ages from across Kingston to get fit and try a new challenge. The free event at Chessington Sports Centre will include the chance to try out team games and a range of racket sports. It starts at 11 a.m. That's the latest. I'm Chloe Norman.
3: Putney, Byfleet and Tooting. This is the sound of Southwest.

0: It is the hottest show around. Loving that blue shirt you're wearing this morning. Very nice, very, very fetching.
1: I do love the shirt, but it really needs to see an iron.
0: Oh, yeah. Well, at least you're admitting
1: yourself.
0: I don't
1: like ironing. I know my daughter's not at school. I don't have to do any because I don't have to do school uniform. Radio Jackie. I'm hoping they'll drop out a bit. By the time I finish at 10, but I think it's a bit optimistic.
0: I take it we're talking about the creases.

0: play scratch cards, lottery scratch cards?
1: No, I don't. You do a lot, don't you? Do you do some every day?
0: I invest in one every day.
1: You seem to scratch. That's a lot of money.
0: No, it's not. It comes out about even.
1: Oh, does it?
0: Yeah, about even. I've never won anything big and I've never lost anything big. But yeah, averages, I might be a fiver up 1 week and a fiver down the next, but it's it's no biggie.
1: No, they concern me a little bit.
0: Why?
1: I don't know. They just do. Okay. I think that, you know, they could be addictive.
0: Oh, any kind of gambling can
1: be addictive. No, I know. Yeah. So I do. I don't. The only time I've ever done, I think Chris, I put them in Christmas crackers.
0: Christmas crackers.
1: Yeah, we have different ones in our house. I put them in Christmas crackers before.
0: Okay. Well, what would you do if somebody won £2 million after a scratch card that was in the Christmas cracker?
1: We all made an agreement that if it was a big amount, it would then be shared.
0: Oh, okay.
1: But if it was a small amount, but we did have a bit of a win, and my daughter was the youngest at the time, so I think it was one of her grandparents that won it, and they obviously gave it to her.
0: Yeah. So,
1: yeah. But no, we did make that a bit of a proviso. Well, I think I made that a bit of a proviso. Well, otherwise, it could have been a very silent rest of Christmas day, couldn't it?
0: It kind of covers you, doesn't
1: it? I've won £2 million!
0: I'm a bit disappointed sometimes because I scratch off if I get a winning match, I sometimes don't scratch off underneath to see what the prize is till I've done the rest of the ticket. I sort of leave it to the end as a surprise. But then if I get another winning match before the end of the ticket, I'm always a bit disappointed because that cannot possibly be the jackpot.
1: I don't even know how they work, so none of that was like la la la. It made no sense to me.
0: Okay, good. Would you like me to mansplain it?
1: No.
0: Okay. But yeah.
1: You're always scraping vigorously, aren't you?
0: Yeah. I'm a DJ. I'm supposed to scratch. Yeah.
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0: 7:19 on the Sound of South West London. Good morning, it's Jackie Breakfast. Another glorious day on planet Earth. And my esteemed colleague, the blonde bombshell that is Nikki Patrick, has got the latest.
1: Oh, have you finished? Right, Epsom, Christchurch Road is closed. You've got accident investigation work. This is from Horton Lane through towards Leatherhead Road. That has been ongoing through the night. We'll obviously let you know when that reopens. On the parkway, looking busy just before the M4 for Junction 3. Then on the A316, you've got queuing already. Apex Corner through towards Twickenham Bridge, then slow around West Hill, Tibbetts Corner and the Upper Richmond Road from the South Circular coming from the Wandsworth one-way system. And then you've got about 15 minutes of queues on Wandsworth Bridge Road just before New Kings Road. M4 London Mound, 3 Hayes to 2 Itches Brentford. That's taking you 15 minutes and you've got to love a school holiday, haven't you? Anti-clockwise, heavy M25 just before 12 the M3, clockwise before 15, which is the M4. Mind the delays on the Victoria line. You've also got minor delays on the Marlmay Overground into and out of actually it's just Richmond today. No effect seems to be at the moment on Clapham Junction, but yeah, in between Richmond and Willesden Junction you've got some cancellations, and then you've got delays up to 10 minutes on Thames Link between Tulshill and Sutton. That's due to problems with the signals at Streatham. 0208 288 1078 is the number here at Jackie if you would like to share anything.
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0: Good morning, it's Jackie Breakfast, up to the news with Norms with this.
1: Oh, I've got some good news for you in a bit.
0: What about?
1: About dating.
0: Thank you, I think.

0: what this good news about dating is, if there ever could be any.
1: Well, yeah, it could be a really positive thing for you. Anyway, before that... So,
0: What? Women are now attracted to men with offensive T-shirts?
1: Yeah, you have got a particularly offensive one today. I won't read that out.
0: No, please don't.
1: So we've got a maximum temperature today. It's going to feel cold. We've got a high of 23 degrees today.
0: Oh, my word.
1: I mean, that's almost jumper worthy, isn't it, these days?
0: 23, is that all?
1: Yes, I know. So, that's all it's going to be. Chance of an odd isolated shower.
0: Okay.
1: But we have got sunshine. Could be hazy at times. But, yeah, high of 23. Very cool at the moment.
0: Yes.
1: Still in double figures, though.
0: Yes.
1: 14 in Thames Ditton.
2: FIFA President Gianni Infantino has been backed by the organisation's leadership despite calls for him to step down. He's apologised and admitted mistakes were made in trying to sell off parts of the World Cup. New community walk-in mental health centres are to open in locations across England this autumn. Some of the hubs will be in libraries and banks and elsewhere on the high street. Police say fraudsters are moving beyond simple staged bumps to claim on insurance. Drivers are being warned criminals are using more aggressive and targeted methods in crash for cash scams. Google has launched a new AI chat assistant to come to the rescue of any stressed parents this summer. The tech company says Gemidorm can help families recreate holiday fun without breaking the bank. And one lucky lotto player has won £1 million in last night's draw after matching five main numbers and the bonus ball. No player matched all six main numbers, which means Saturday's prize is an estimated £8.3 million. That's the latest. I'm Chloe Norman.
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0: 7:33 on the Sound of Southwest London. 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
1: Morning, Chloe.
2: Good morning.
1: Now, I've got some good news for anybody that's looking to find love in London.
2: Ooh.
1: Are you ready for this?
2: Please, yeah.
1: It's called Paddle, or Padel, if you're Neil. Paddle dating.
0: I've interviewed a lady about Padel.
2: Have you?
1: No, it is Paddle,
0: it's
1: don't
0: paddle.
1: You?
0: Yeah. It's Paddle. Oh, I was,
1: were you calling it Padel in the interview?
0: I just think it sounds better. Anyway, Paddle, yeah. No, I know Paddle. I know a lady who's
2: known well.
0: Me and Paddle, we
1: did
0: go back
1: did you fall
0: ages.
1: In love?
0: We just talk to each other on an interview.
1: Well, this is how it works. Apparently, welcome, Paddle Playmates, the host calls out. Let's keep it to mixed groups on the beer pong, okay? So, this is what's happening. It's a social club in Earls Court. 80 singles are there, all playing paddle.
2: Ooh, quite like that.
1: It's a great way, isn't it?
2: That is a good way.
1: Because people are, some of the quotes are people are just so fed up that dating's just awful, that apps are really tiring, and yeah, you get to go and have fun, exercise, which obviously is good for your happy hormones anyway, isn't it? And if there's 80 people there's got to be one you fancy, hasn't there?
2: Well, you'd hope. You'd be surprised, though.
1: So, a typical game requires
0: Chloe,
1: four players.
0: Chloe, you're as cynical as me.
2: Mm.
1: So, there you go. So, I reckon, get yourselves down to Earls Court.
0: It's so sad that you're so
1: it sells out months in advance, though. So, all you need to get on the waiting list.
2: But what if I book it for, 4 months in advance, then I meet someone on the 3.5 month mark and
1: you
2: then...
1: You cancel it, and I'm sure there's a waiting list, and then someone else can take your place.
2: Oh, that's a good idea.
1: So, yes, it's outside as well. So nice, fresh environment. And it's also got a live DJ, beer pong and a bustling bar.
2: It does sound fun.
1: Sounds like great fun.
0: Maybe we could go and DJ, Chloe.
1: It starts at 6:30
0: as
1: well. So nice early start. You're not going to be, up late unless you, find someone nice to play paddle with afterwards.
0: Yeah. Do they have break-off rooms when I come to my private paddle room?
1: But and it's even split of male and female well.
0: Oh, lovely.
1: So it won't be just 72
2: loads of girls.
1: Women
2: yeah.
1: and 8 blokes.
0: Do you know what?
1: Would you go?
0: No.
1: Why not?
0: No.
2: I probably would go.
1: Oh, do it, Chloe.

0: Go and do it for research purposes and report back.
1: No, I'm cynical and miserable.
0: I'm going to get your padel back.

0: Jones, I'd like to get to know you well on Jackie 20 to 8.
1: Southwest London info on Jackie.
0: What you got, Nick?
1: I've got a free concert. It's the Royal Anglian Regimental Band plus special guests. 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
3: Neil's daughter is not impressed that he's a local D-list celebrity. But if I was his daughter, I wouldn't be impressed either.

0: Musk's rocket has smashed into the surface of the moon. Now,
1: I felt really sorry for the moon when I saw this.
0: Well, no, do you know, I was looking at the moon last night, actually, just, like, contemplating. No, I wasn't. I was in the backyard with Chloe yesterday morning and the moon was out. And we're both looking at it going, isn't that beautiful? And then we started contemplating the majesty of the universe.
1: I love
0: and
1: the moon.
0: And I quite like the moon. And I quite like it, Elon.
1: It's so beautiful.
0: If you wouldn't smash stuff into it.
1: I know. It's a bit rude. Well, it's made a new crater, hasn't it?
0: Yeah, and the moon's already got enough craters.
1: I know. It didn't need any more.
0: Natural ones. We don't need Elon craters.
1: No.
0: And, Tesla craters or something like that. No, we don't need that. Just stop. He's like Dr. Evil, isn't he?
1: He's completely like that.
0: Yeah, frankly, the man terrified me. Radio Jackie Travel.
1: Right, here we go. In Epsom, Christchurch Road is closed due to accident investigation work. So it's shut from Horton Lane through towards Leatherhead Road. You've also got queues around the A316 Apex Corner through towards Twickenham Bridge. Then it's queuing on the parkway just before the M4 for Junction 3 on the South Circular from Roehampton Lane to Chalkers Corner. And then it's also busy around West Hill, around the South Circular coming from the Wandsworth one-way system. And then between Tibbetts Corner and the Upper Richmond Road. Also about 15 minutes of queues around Wandsworth Bridge Road just before New King's Road. And on the M4 Londonbound, the queues go from Three Hayes to Two Witches Brentford. M25 anti-clockwise queuing just before 12, which is the M3. Clockwise before 15, which is the M4. And you've got minor delays on the Mildmay. That's going between Richmond and Wealdstone Junction. That's due to cancellations. You've also got delays up to 15 minutes on Thameslink between Tulse Hill and Sutton. And that's due to signalling problems at Streatham. And then there's minor delays on the Victoria line, and that's all due to an earlier faulty train at Victoria. 0208 288 1078 is the number here at Jackie if you would like to share anything.
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0: In the news, find out if FIFA's president has received the full backing of football's world governing body and hear what people in Richmond have been encouraged to turn their roads into for a day.
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0: Respectable from Mel and Kim. Oh, it's a good fun song from the 80s, wasn't it?
1: I was thinking this morning, was cheesecloth a thing in the 80s?
0: Cheesecloth?
1: Well, people used to wear cheesecloth shirts, didn't they?
0: Oh, I remember.
1: I don't know why. I think it's because I'm wearing such a badly ironed shirt today. That's what made me think of cheesecloth. When was cheesecloth fabric, like, big? Was it 80s?
0: 70s.
1: Did you ever have a cheesecloth shirt?
0: No, I don't. Oh, wait a minute. I might have.
1: Oh, really? Do you remember when it was? I'm going to have to Google it.
0: No, I think it was probably 80s. I seem to think so. I was only a teenager in the 80s. Can you imagine
1: me? Cheesecloth shirt and trousers.
0: Can you imagine a 14-year-old me dressed in
1: cheesecloth?
0: Well, that pulled the ladies. Oh, do you know, I absolutely love this song so much. I've seen this done live as well. I went to see Darren Hayes live. Just brilliant. The whole place erupted when he did this. Savage God. Affirmation.

0: believe that Pantene is what companies pay for their shampoo.
1: Oh, that's tuneful.
0: Thank you.
2: Southwest London weather with the Ashley Centre Epsom. Great names like Marks and Spencer, Oliver Bonus and Boots. Where shopping feels good.
1: Well, it's going to be a much cooler day today. We're only looking at a high of 23 degrees. I mean, we wouldn't normally be saying only a high of 23. Normally, we'd be delighted and that made us a warm, hot summer's day. But now it just feels quite cool, doesn't it? So that's what's happening today. You might get the odd isolated shower. We've got sunshine around, could be hazy at times. And right now, it's currently 15 in Chertsey.
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3: People struggling with their mental health in England will be able to access support at new walk-in facilities on their local high street. They'll open in libraries and banks from the autumn under a £343 million government initiative. It includes 100 community centres as well as dedicated mental health A&E care. Health Secretary Yvette Cooper says the benefits will be widespread.
4: Providing this support in a different way and also preventing people reaching that point in the first place by earlier intervention, that is good for all services and that is good for the whole of the NHS, that is good for the whole of social care. So it's doing things in a joined up way and taking mental health seriously.
3: FIFA President Gianni Infantino has been given the full support of the World Football Governing Body's leadership. An emergency meeting was held in Morocco yesterday after widespread anger to his now-ditched plans to sell off stakes in the World Cup. But The Times is reporting he's offering the 2030 World Cup final to Morocco in exchange for their backing. Martin Hardy works for the paper.
5: Morocco can have the World Cup if you back me. Within that story is the Spanish FA President Rafael Luzan saying, I don't think so, that's going to be held in Spain in 2030. More and more people are pushing back against him, how he can govern at the top of this game.
3: In other news, the leaders of six London councils have told the government new rules on single-sex spaces feel like an attack on the trans community. Lucy Mayer reports.
6: The Equality and Human Rights Commission has published an updated code following a Supreme Court judgment last year. It rules that sex in the Equality Act 2010 refers to sex assigned at birth and that trans people should use either gender-neutral facilities or the ones that match their biological sex. But leaders at councils, including Lambeth, are demanding the government clarifies the code. They say it must not be used to exclude trans people from spaces like loos and changing rooms. Lambeth Council signalled last month it would resist the new guidance.
3: Chelsea manager Xabi Alonso says it was an emotional moment seeing Mihailo Mudrik

0: back on a football pitch for the first time in 20 months. He was a second-half sub in a friendly against Juventus. It follows the end of his suspension for testing positive for banned substance Melodium. Alonso says he was thrilled for the 25-year-old.
1: Emotional for everyone from the club to see him back, especially when I told him that before the game that was my idea, that he could play 10-15 minutes. He was thrilled.
0: In other news, people in Richmond are being encouraged to turn their roads into play areas for a day as part of Car Free Day next month. The council is covering the cost of closing streets to traffic so children can play outside safely with neighbours and friends for free. Residents can apply to host a play street on the 19th or 20th of September as long as their road is suitable. Applications must be made by the 4th of September with organisers responsible for running the event safely. And a mass community sports day will take place in Chessington next Wednesday. The aim of the day is to encourage people of all ages from across Kingston to get fit and try a new challenge. The free event at Chessington Sports Centre will include the chance to try out team games and a range of racket sports. It starts at 11 a.m. That's the latest. I'm Chloe Norman.
2: Kingston, Cobham and Wallington. This is the sound of Southwest London.
3: Good morning, it's Jackie Breakfast.
4: Happy Thursday.
3: You challenged me to come up with a song all about people messing around parking.
4: Oh, okay.
3: Yeah.
4: Have you done it?
3: I've got one for you.
4: Okay, thank you.
3: And we have our first customer for a bespoke song about someone else. More on that in a minute.

0: The Legend of Xanadu, Dave D, Dozy, Beaky, Mick and Titch. Apart from Dave, none of them have really nice names, did they, really?
1: I was just thinking of all the whipping.
0: I beg your pardon?
1: All the whipping noises.
2: Oh, which?
1: Yeah, ksh. I'm wondering who did that. Who was on whip?
0: I never picked that up before.
1: Seriously?
0: No, I never heard that before.
1: I think I'm just sort of a bit in tune with cowboy stuff at the moment because I'm watching Ransom Canyon.
2: Oh, are you?
0: Is it like Brokeback Mountain?
1: No.
0: Okay.
1: Well, it's got cowboys in, but it's a different story.
0: Okay.
1: So, yeah.
0: And you know our little...
1: I quite like the sort of whole cowboy look at the moment.
0: Oh, right. Okay.
2: Yeehaw!
0: Yeehaw.
1: Anyway, moving on.
3: I'm a cowboy. On a steel horse I ride. I want it.
1: You can stop now. Starting to blush.
0: There you go. Did you like that?
1: Yeah, I don't know why, though, because I'm allergic to horses.
2: Are you?
1: Yeah,
2: you
1: so it'd just be a nightmare. I'd just sneeze around them the whole time.
0: You'd be a terrible cowgirl. Anyway, you know we've got this thing about writing songs.
2: Yes.
1: Yes.
2: All right.
0: And now, Nikki, you asked me for one about people being annoying in car parks, taking ages to reverse park when they could be just driving in forward.
1: Just drive in.
0: Yeah. I've got that. That's coming up in a second.
1: Okay.
0: Chloe, you asked me for one about middle lane hoggers.
2: Oh,
0: that'll,
2: yeah.
0: That'll be created by tomorrow. But we've had a letter
1: from
0: Michelle.
1: There was a really bad middle lane hogger on the A3 yesterday.
0: Hi, Neil, says Michelle. I have someone with a bad habit. My lovely son, George, whose 20th birthday is on the 30th of August.
1: Oh.
0: He's the most untidy and messy boy

0: bedroom. It takes me over an hour to clean his room.
1: Well, why is she cleaning it?
0: Part of we use plates and cutlery, sometimes hidden on top of his wardrobe, lime and chicken bones and crap, endless empty Coke bottles and cartons of juice and...
1: But if you're going in cleaning it, he's got no incentive, has he? You're ruining him for the next person.
0: No, we're the incentive. If you can make a song out of that, okay, that would hopefully be fabulous and embarrass him into cleaning them after himself. We'll debut that on the show tomorrow, Michelle. I'll come up with that today for you.
2: We're going to shame him into cleaning his room.
1: Stop cleaning it. Let him live in his own mess, if that's what he wants to do.
0: Oh, you've been watching those tough parenting programs, haven't you?
1: Says me.
0: You've been watching Super Nanny.
1: The way my daughter's always done it, she just leaves everything outside a room like it's a hotel.
2: Oh, yeah, my brother does that.
1: It's better than it's being in the room, well, as she says.
0: My mummy used to say that you treat this place like a hotel. I said, yeah, well, hurry up with the room service. Anyway, are you ready for your song? It's all about parking.
1: Okay, come on.
0: Oh, I thought we'd go for punk this morning.
1: Okay.
0: All right?
2: Nice.
0: Angry pop punk. Exactly.
1: All right.

0: Got a funny song you'd like us to write about someone, let us know. We just need some dirt on them, basically. Only in fun, though, please. I've got a few ideas for that one, though. That's going to be good. We'll do that one tomorrow. But, yeah, it's our new service, writing a song about someone. And maybe it might make them, you know, kick their backside and make them do stuff like clean up their room. Maybe it's the wake-up call they need.
1: Or maybe they'll just say they're being a trendsetter.
0: I remember once when my daughter was at university, she's tidying now, but oh my God, this was epic. Her room, the door was open and there was a trail leading out of her room and down the

0: hallway. And I was like, darling, you should win awards for that. And do you know she was proud? But I did feel I should reward it because it was just. I mean, if you're gonna do it properly,
1: in style.
0: Do it with style, sass and panache. And good Lord, Ashley, you did.

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0: What you got?
2: Still got this problem in Epsom. Christchurch Road remains closed following accident investigation work. This is from Horton Lane through towards Leatherhead Road. It's queuing on the parkway just before the M4 for Junction 3. About 10 minutes of queues there at the moment. And then so around West Hill, Tibbetts Corner and the Upper Richmond Road. Also on the South Circular coming from the Wandsworth one-way system. And then on the M4, take you 15 minutes to go London bound. 3 Hayes to 2 Itches, Brentford. Also looking slow on the Heathrow Spur Road southbound just before the tunnels into the terminal. Then on the M25 anti-clockwise, the queues are just before 12, which is the M3, clockwise before 15, which is the M4, and then no service on the Croydon tram link between Reeves Corner and East Croydon. That's due to engineering works. You've also got possible delays on Southern between Tulse Hill and Selhurst, and also Sutton. That's due to signalling problems at Streatham, and you've got possible delays at the moment on Thames Link between Tulse Hill and Sutton. And again, that's due to the signalling problems at Streatham for that one as well. 0208 288 106.

0: 0818 is the number here. Jackie, if you would like to share anything.
1: Keeping you on the move in Southwest London. 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

0: Southwest London, it's Radio Jackie Breakfast for your Thursday morning, 6th of August. Oh, bloody 6th of August.
1: I know.
0: That's ridiculous.
1: And if anybody's sort of spiritual into things, it's the Liongate portal. It's a big day on Saturday.
0: Yeah, for what?
1: For manifesting and things.
0: I thought that was the
1: other
0: day.
1: Well, even for now. Well, no, it started and then you can keep going. But then, yeah, the 8th of the 8th is a big, big old day on that, if you're interested.
0: Saturday.
1: My family is so not. They're just like, oh, here she goes again. But no, but look it up. So anyway, if you're interested in that way.
0: Sometimes I think it's all true and sometimes I think...
1: Oh, I'm making so many wishes at the moment on fairies as well.
0: Okay.
1: You don't do that, do you, what? Either?
0: That's catching the dandelion thing.
1: Yeah. Yeah. And then you make a wish.
0: I watched you do it in the backyard yesterday.
1: Well, I did about four wishes
0: Me and Chloe,
1: yesterday.
0: You grabbed this poor dandelion fairy... All right, crushed it within an inch of its life.
1: I didn't crush it.
0: And then, threw it up to the sky, what, releasing your wish to the universe, and then flounced out the gate. What you didn't see was this poor dandelion fairy floating back down to Earth.
1: Well, of course they're going to float down. That's what they do.
0: A shadow of its former self.
1: I don't. I hold them very gently, and I always say thank you to them also afterwards when I've done a wish.
0: I think a letter of apology would be more appropriate than a thank you, actually.
1: Anyway, it's probably better I talk about the weather now.
0: Probably.
1: So today we've got a maximum temperature of 23 degrees. It's going to feel really cold, isn't it? Any chance of an isolated shower? Possible. But we had a couple of showers yesterday, didn't we, in the end? And right now we're sort of lurking at about 15 degrees. So it's still incredibly cool. I bet your dogs, if they're going out for walks now, are enjoying that. Right now, yeah. Oh, it's moved to 16 in Putney. FIFA president.

Gianni Infantino has been backed by the organisation's leadership despite calls for him to step down. He's apologised and admitted mistakes were made in trying to sell off parts of the World Cup. New community walk-in mental health centres are to open in locations across England this autumn. Some of the hubs will be in libraries and banks and elsewhere on the high street. Police say fraudsters are moving beyond simple staged bumps to claim on insurance. Drivers are being warned criminals are using more aggressive and targeted methods in crash for cash scams. Google has launched a new AI chat assistant to come to the rescue of any stressed parents this summer. The tech company says Gemidorm can help families recreate holiday fun without breaking the bank. And one lucky lotto player has won £1 million in last night's draw after matching five main numbers and the bonus ball. No player matched all six main numbers, which means Saturday's prize is an estimated £8.3 million. That's the latest. I'm Chloe Norman.

0: Sam in Tooting thinks the song about parking should go on one of my comedy night shows. I actually am thinking about...
1: Oh, it is very funny.
0: I'm thinking about All Offences 2, actually, and what's going to go in there, Sam, so thank you for that. Maybe. It is quite hard to perform that one, I have to say.
1: Right, where do you find Britain's slowest drivers, do you think?
0: Britain's slowest drivers?
1: Yeah, apparently at this place, 40% of residents crawl along well below the speed limit. I mean, if you're in a... I mean, most places are 20 now anyway. Mm. If you go much lower than that, you stall.
0: Where do you think, then? Just,

0: Where is it then?
1: I know.
0: I'm sorry. I phrased that wrong. Where is it?
1: It's Wolverhampton.
0: Wolverhampton?
1: Yes.
0: Would they drive so slowly in Wolverhampton?
1: They do.
0: You didn't want me to do that.
1: I did, yes. The second slowest place is Brighton and then Durham.
0: Okay.
1: Yes.
0: Okay.
1: So there you go.
0: Why do they drive so slow in Durham, like? Not sure what a Brighton accent would be. Probably the same as this one, actually. It's kind of London on Sea Brighton, isn't it?
1: Yeah.
0: Wolverhampton. I bet,

0: one sec, in thinking that there are some roads that just do not need to be 20 miles an hour. It's ridiculous. Yes, of course,
1: well,
0: outside
1: no, it
0: of school.
1: Life, you can't.
0: Yeah, of course, in some do, but it's just been that kind of this blanket thing. And some roads just do not need to be. Conversely, having a 60 mile an hour limit on rural country roads is a death trap, and I would sort that out as well.
2: Lay another funky biff on me, Longy. Oh, you're so sexy.
1: I got bibbed yesterday.
0: What, for doing 10 miles an hour on the M25?
1: There was a cat on the pavement, so I was going slowly past the cat in case he shot out.
0: Oh,
1: so then
0: you.
1: I got saved, and then the person behind me was bibbing me. I was like, I'm looking after the cat.
0: Yeah.
1: You stop your bibbing.
0: Yeah.
1: You bibber.
0: Yeah.
1: Which is exactly what I said.
0: Yeah, I'm sure it is word for word.

0: that's a male ego thing as well. But I just get embarrassed when I'm doing 20 miles an hour, and I'm embarrassed about what I get overtaken by. I mean, seriously, I've had cyclists.
1: Well, I get women pushing their buggies.
0: Yeah, overtaken by them.
1: Delivery drivers.
0: A granny in a mobility scooter. She shot past me, and I'm like, is it different rules for you, Grandma? Is it different rules for you? You must be doing 22. I've had it. A couple of snails went past. It's ridiculous. I'm sorry. And plus, it's probably more polluting as well. Potentially.
1: Apparently, it's not. But anyway, I think we should move on because it's a very contentious topic of conversation.
0: No, I'm saying some roads should be 20 outside the school, outside the hospital, of course.
1: I went to Wisley with my mum yesterday afternoon, there was lots of mobility scooters that I think you can hire them.
0: Did you? Did you hire one?
1: No, I was trying to persuade her. She wasn't up for it. But I was like, oh, they look interesting. Should we do it? But no. But I'd have quite liked to sort of cruise around in one. Anyone that lives around Tolworth, there's two ladies, and I don't know if they're friends or relatives, but I often see them sitting in one of the cafes down the road from here when I leave, and they've both got coloured hair, and they've got flags and things on their mobility scooters. So they obviously go and have the breakfast there. It's so sweet.
0: I remember once.
1: It's really sweet.
0: When my mum

0: was alive. I took her to a garden centre and she was in a wheelchair at this point, and I must admit it was the last thing I wanted to be doing. So to sort of amuse myself, I was pushing around the garden centre while playing this loudly on my phone.
1: Were you going at speed?
0: Yeah, I was taking corners, passing the azaleas, you know, past the cherry tree that you can buy for your garden.
1: On one wheel.
0: Yeah, past the big terracotta pots. Here we go!
1: Did she enjoy that?
0: No, she got really angry.
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0: Didn't like it at all.
1: How funny. Right, how about this? Summer Sundays by the Thames. 2 hours of outdoor live music, and it's free of charge every Sunday afternoon through to September the 6th. This week, it's the Kix Jazz Orchestra. It's all happening at Cambry Gardens Banstead in Kingston. And did I say Banstead then? I think I might have done. It's Cambry Gardens Bandstand in Kingston. It's Sunday afternoon from 3 until 5.
0: Thank you very much.
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0: I said to Paul McCartney, what bacon would you like? He said, get back.

0: morning to Terry that called up the show. I accidentally cut you off, Terry. I'm sorry about that, but thank you for your points that you made. I appreciate it. Didn't mean to cut you off. I wasn't bored.
1: Just got sausage fingers.
0: Morning, Terry.
1: Have a gorgeous day.
0: Morning, Terry. Thank you so much for tuning in this morning, man. It's Radio Jackie Breakfast. Sound of Southwest London. Spambo Ballet comes next. And a bit of Paolo Nutini to take us to the news. But first, this.
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1: In Staines, you've got the Staines bypass eastbound, partially blocked. You've got an accident. Now, this is near the Crooked Billet. It's also queuing, well, not queuing, but it's causing delays around Epsom. Christchurch Road is closed. This is due to accident investigation work from Horton Lane through towards Leatherhead Road. You've also got queues around Kempton Park to Kingston Bridge, then on the South Circular, Roehampton Lane to Chalkers Corner, and it's queuing on the parkway just before the M4 for Junction 3. You've got about 10 minutes of queues there at the moment, and then 15 minutes of queues West Hill between Tibbetts Corner and the Upper Richmond Road. Also busy coming on the South Circular from the Wandsworth one-way system, and then on the M4 London bound, it'll take you 10 minutes to go from Three Hayes to Two Riches Brentford. On the M25, 10 minutes of queues anti-clockwise. This is just before 12, which is the M3, clockwise before 15, which is the M4, and then you've got minor delays on the Circle going anti-clockwise. That's all due to a faulty train at Monument. And then you've got minor delays on the District Line between Earls Court and Ealing Broadway and also Richmond. That's due to signalling problems at Barons Court. And then no service on the Croydon tram link between Reeves Corner and East Croydon. This is due to engineering works that started today and going all the way through till the end of August. So the finish on the 30th of August. That's a bit hideous, isn't it? 0208 288 1078 is the number here at Jackie if you would like to share anything.
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1: And today we've got a high of 23 degrees. You might get the chance of an odd isolated shower, but not looking too positive on that front at the moment. So it is going to feel cooler today. And right now, it's currently 17 degrees in Guildford.
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2: Officials in Ukraine say at least six people have been killed in attacks on the cities of Balaklia and Sumy. Russia's also claimed strikes on two cargo vessels near Ukraine's Black Sea port of Odessa. Many residents in the capital Kyiv headed to underground shelters overnight.
3: The Ukrainian people are made of steel, made of steel. They will endure anything. You cannot break this nation, and they should know in Moscow that no matter what they do, they will never break the Ukrainian people.
2: In other news, the leaders of six London councils have told the government new rules on single-sex spaces feel like an attack on the trans community. Lucy Mayer reports.
4: The Equality and Human Rights Commission has published an updated code following a Supreme Court judgment last year. It rules that sex in the Equality Act 2010 refers to sex assigned at birth, and that trans people should use either gender-neutral facilities or the ones that match their biological sex. But leaders at councils, including Lambeth, are demanding the government clarifies the code. They say it must not be used to exclude trans people from spaces like loos and changing rooms. Lambeth Council signalled last month it would resist the new guidance.
2: The University of Cambridge professor's quit following allegations he copied his PhD work and other research. Green Party leader Zach Polanski's defended Jason Arday, who insists his resignation shouldn't be mistaken for an acceptance of the narrative surrounding him. Reporter Graham Stoffard has more.
5: Zach Polanski, he was one of 16,000 people who backed Jason Arday in a letter following this controversy among other MPs and Lords showing support for the professor.
2: There are other media reports calling into question his charity work. The university's investigating. Chelsea manager Xabi Alonso says it was an emotional moment seeing Mihailo Mudrik back on a football pitch for the first time in 20 months. He was a second-half star, but in a friendly against Juventus. It follows the end of his suspension for testing positive for banned substance Melodium. Alonso says he was thrilled for the 25-year-old.
6: Emotional for everyone from the club to see him back, especially when I told him that before the game that was my idea, that he could play 10-15 minutes. He was thrilled.
2: In other news, people in Richmond are being encouraged to turn their roads into play areas for a day as part of Car Free Day next month. The council is covering the cost of closing streets to traffic so children can play outside safely with neighbours and friends for free. Residents can apply to host a play street on the 19th or 20th of September as long as their road is suitable. Applications must be made by the 4th of September with organisers responsible for running the event safely. And a mass community sports day will take place in Chessington next Wednesday. The aim of the day is to encourage people of all ages from across Kingston to get fit and try a new challenge. The free event at Chessington Sports Centre will include the chance to try out team games and a range of racket sports. It starts at 11 a.m.

0: That's the latest. I'm Chloe Norman.
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0: show them.
1: This boogie's in my soul. 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

0: That's the Radio Jackie Workplace Foursome for this Thursday morning. Who are we playing it for this morning, Nick?
1: For everybody at The Bridge, which is Elmbridge's community pantry. It's based at the church farm in Hersham. 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
1: Starting with good news, all back to normal now on the Staines bypass near Crooked Billet. That accident has now cleared, as have the queues. But you've still got problems in Epsom. So Christchurch Road is closed due to accident investigation work. It's been shut all morning from Horton Lane through towards Leatherhead Road. And then on the parkway in Hayes, this is looking slow just before the M4.

0: off for Junction 3. Busy West Hill around the South Circular coming from the Wandsworth one-way system. Also Tibbetts Corner through towards the Upper Richmond Road. Still a bit of queuing going on the M4 London bound, 3 Hayes to 2, which is Brentford. Then on the M25, that's queuing clockwise before 15, which is the M4. Anti-clockwise before 12, which is the M3. And you've currently got severe delays on the district line between Earlscourt and Ealing Broadway, and then minor delays between Earlscourt and Richmond. That's due to signalling problems at Barons Court. And there's also minor delays on the Circle line, but only going anti-clockwise due to an earlier faulty train. And no service on the Croydon tram link between Reeves Corner and East Croydon. That's due to engineering work started today and goes on all the way through until the 30th of August. 0208 288 1078 is the number here at Jackie. If you're stuck somewhere that I haven't mentioned.
1: Keeping you on the move in Southwest London. 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

0: Radio Jackie, 9:24 right now. Alistair Wright's in the house. Hello.
1: Hello.
2: Good morning.
0: How
2: Happy
0: you doing?
2: Thursday.
1: Good, yeah. Some headphones were found broken yesterday. Part of the pirate's missing. So I told the cheese it was you. Just want to let you know that.
2: Well, you did actually break the headphones, didn't
0: yeah,
2: you?
0: Yeah, I did. I put them on his desk. That's what we're supposed to do.
1: It was you, was it? It really was you.
0: Yes. So you've grasped me up unnecessarily.
1: I thought it wouldn't be you.
2: You but didn't break the pirate, though, did you?
0: Mate, snitches get stitches.
1: Take me through the process of breaking the headphones.
0: I pulled them out of the hole and they broke.
1: So when you pulled them out of the hole, did you hold the end of it or did you just put it out with the wire?
2: You tripped over the cable and that's when they broke.
1: Now it makes more sense.
0: Thank you. Yeah, I just had a little accident. I'm sorry, you know.
2: It was a complete accident. You weren't being a buffoon because obviously you would only ever pull it out from the jack. You wouldn't pull it out from the wire, would you?
1: Well, at least
2: schoolboy error.
0: And what's it got to do with you, you big toady? You're only grovelling to the boss who will give you season 24.
2: What happened to the pirate, then?
0: Toadying up to him.
1: The clip that sort of stops it being blown down the road has disappeared.
0: Oh, well, I suppose I get the blame for that as well.
1: Yeah, you have.
2: You did.
0: As company scapegoat, yeah, because I went out there and kicked the pirate in a fit of pique.
1: No, you went out to the pirate and took the clip out and then took it home for some reason.
0: Yeah, I took the clip out, took it home, because I like to keep my pirate clips at home.
1: Can we have it back now?
0: While I'm here breaking headphones and generally destroying the place, Alistair. Yeah, that's right. That's exactly
1: Can we have it back?
0: No.
2: I can vouch he's never touched the pirate.
0: You can't have it
1: that's
0: back
1: true.
0: Because I haven't got it.
1: That's true.
0: I don't touch the pirate. I don't take the pirate outside.
1: The cheese did also say.
0: I'm the star of the station. I don't do manual labour.
1: When we were talking about this and obviously pointing the finger, he did say, I've got to have a word with Neil about the bins and everything. I said to him, for goodness sake, save your breath. Don't bother.
0: It's love, I get the blame for everything around.
1: Well, that one's quite genuine.
0: Everything.
1: There's no point.
2: Do you know what would solve the problem?
1: Yeah, well...
0: Yeah, Alistair keeping his gobs
2: up. No, just have a bin for Neil and then a bin from everyone else. And then you could actually see whether it is Neil that's the bin issue.
1: Yeah, well, we know it's him. And Maria, poor Maria, was in yesterday. She could barely lift the bin. There was so much in it. It had been compacted so much. Japanese firm sells human-sized refrigerators to beat extreme summer heat.
2: What? What for humans to be
1: yes,
2: in?
1: Yes, you hop in it and sit in it.
2: My fridge is bigger than me, so that's what I was confused about. But you can't... Can you get out again then? Because if you got in a real fridge, you wouldn't be able to get out, would you? Unless someone opened
1: the door.
2: I would
1: hope so, especially as it's costing about £10,000.
0: Have you tried it in your fridge, Alistair, or do you just stick your bum in the icebox?
2: No, just go and lurk in M&S because they have the coldest fridges anywhere, don't they?
1: Thumb Police does that all the time, lurking in shops.
0: Sticks her bum in the icebox in the fridge.
2: There's people in there with laptops.
1: Digging Your Scene, that's the name of the quiz. 10:30 quiz at 10:30. Matt's coming in, Lumi hopefully, Chloe of course, as we compete against each other on that quiz. Our sponsor's in today and he's asked me to play a song which quite frankly I don't want to.

0: 9:35, Lonely Boy. Alistair Wright coming up at 10. He's sitting out in the back garden looking absolutely smug. I just wanted down there to pop to the loo. And he's sitting there with this smug look on his face because he's got one up on me because he grasped me up to the boss. One thing I didn't do, and the other thing was an accident.
1: Well, I saw someone looking very smug and slightly stressed yesterday. It was a mum followed behind two boys holding their boxes of school shoes, clearly.
0: Yeah.
1: And they're, like, all excited because they've got new shoes. She just looked utterly relieved that... Because it's the most hideous job, isn't it, getting school shoes in the summer. I mean, literally, I still have a bit of PTSD from when my daughter was at school. You go in and then you get your ticket and you're like 165.
0: Oh, God,
1: and it'd be hot and stuffy and it'd smell of verrucas and socks.
0: There used to be this old... the shoe shop in Motspur Park. My mother used to take me there to get shoes. It was the most boring thing ever.
1: Sometimes you had to go to like 85 shops because they wouldn't... Of course, your daughter would always be the same size that everybody else wants.
0: Yeah.
1: So they'd never have them.
0: Yeah, I know.
1: What a nightmare. So if you've completed your school shoe shopping, well done, because they've got another month to go. I tried that once. Feet grew. It's been...

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0: What you got?
1: We have got a Twickenham 60s day. 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Oh, it sounds like it's going to be a really fun atmosphere, doesn't it? It's all happening in Church Street in Twickenham. It's Sunday, starts at 12 noon and goes on until 6.
0: Keith Pryor, thank you very much indeed for your email. We will see what we can do, fella. I've replied to you. Check your email.
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1: I knew that Coca-Cola was originally sold as a medicine, wasn't it?
0: That's right.
1: You'd literally have, you know, the people going round just selling it,
0: and it used to contain
1: stuff.
0: Cocaine as well, true story.
1: Well, also, apparently ketchup was once sold as a medicine as
0: was
1: well
0: it?
1: Back in the 1800s. It was believed to cure everything from baldness to preventing cancer. Now, there's something in the cancer thing, isn't it? Because it's very concentrated tomato. It's meant to be very good.
0: Is that right?
1: Yeah.

So I picked up an old newspaper to read. And I noticed something very strange indeed. So I looked at

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0: Nikki P, what have you got?
2: Well, we've still got a few things that are slowing us down at the moment on the roads. And now this morning, we've had a lot of problems around Epsom. It's all due to accident investigation work, which is still ongoing at the moment. So Christchurch Road remains closed. This is from Horton Lane through towards Leatherhead Road. You've also got queues around Malden Rush at Leatherhead Road at Ferrick Lane. About 50 minutes of queues there. Looking slow through the Kingston one-way system and then around Hampton Wick at Kingston Bridge. It's also slow around West Hill, around the South Circular, coming from the Wandsworth one-way system. And then on the M4 London bound, you've only got about 5 minutes of queues now, which is nothing really compared to normal. That's from Three Hayes to Two, which is Brentford. Then on the M25, no fuel is available. Both directions at the Cobham services, so that's between Junction 10, which is the A3, and Junction 9 for Leatherhead. You've also got all the rest of the M25 is looking pretty good now, so nothing to worry about there. You've got minor delays on the Circle Line going anti-clockwise, minor delays on parts of the Central Line, and you've also got no service at all on the Croydon tram link between Reeves Corner and East Croydon. That is on from today all the way through until the 30th of August, and everything else is looking pretty good at the moment. Yeah, all back to normal on the District Line now. 0208 288 1078 is the number here. Jackie, if you would like to share anything.
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0: In the news, the latest on overnight Russian strikes on Ukraine, and find out if an injured cat found in Chertsey has been reunited with its family.
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0: so horrible in so many ways.
1: Yeah, but so am I.
0: Anyway.
1: You were going to do something.
0: Yes, and I love this. And the saying that, you know, people are doing this again. Well, it's because it's summer. That's why they're doing it again. It's not as if it ever goes away. More and more people are outside playing rounders. I love a game of rounders in the summer. It's just so much fun, isn't it? It's a nice thing to do. Also, people are playing frisbee more as well. It's because you can. It's because it's not raining.
1: Yeah,
0: you can go out and run around. Run around.
1: Love you.
0: Hug you.
1: Squeeze you.
2: Grab your sandwiches and lower your expectations. Next is Mumble Around Midday.
1: See you tomorrow, 7 a.m.
0: Yes.
1: We'll do it again. You betcha. Yeah.

0: Southwest London weather with the Ashley Centre Epsom. Great names like Waitrose, Rituals and Next. Where shopping feels good.
1: Today we've got much cooler temperature around. We're looking at a high of 23 degrees. There might be the possibility, a very slim one, of the odd isolated shower. It's going to be warm and sunny, so high of 23. But right now it's currently 18 in Isleworth.
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2: Officials in Ukraine say at least six people have been killed in attacks on the cities of Balaklia and Sumy. Russia's also claimed strikes on two cargo vessels near Ukraine's Black Sea port of Odessa. Many residents in the capital Kyiv headed to underground shelters overnight.
3: The Ukrainian people are made of steel, made of steel. They will endure anything. You cannot break this nation, and they should know in Moscow that no matter what they do, they will never break the Ukrainian people.
2: One in six of us are taking drastic action, such as sleeping in the kitchen or missing work to cope with the heat waves. The warnings come from Citizens Advice, which has found millions of people are trapped in homes they can't cool. It was revealed England and Wales had their driest July on record, with a high of 35.5 degrees Celsius at Wisley Gardens recorded on the 9th. The organisation's calling for action on the year-round crisis of soaring heat in the summer and unaffordable energy bills in winter. A University of Cambridge professor's quit following allegations he copied his PhD work and other research. Green Party leader Zach Polanski's defended Jason Arday, who insists his resignation shouldn't be mistaken for an acceptance of the narrative surrounding him. Reporter Graham Stoffard has more.
4: Zach Polanski, he was one of 16,000 people who backed Jason Arday in a letter following this controversy among other MPs and Lords showing support for the professor.
2: There are other media reports calling into question his charity work. The university's investigating. Elsewhere, an injured cat found in Chertsey is believed to have been reunited with its family after a police officer took it to an emergency vet. The grey Persian was found near Bridge Road and taken for urgent treatment. A member of the public thanked officers for their help, confirming the cat is still alive. Police praised the officers' quick action after they were flagged down by a passerby. In sports, Arsenal are poised to confirm the signing of Bruno Guimarães for Newcastle. The clubs have reportedly agreed a £75 million fee. The Brazilian will be 29 in November. Football writer John Cross tells us he's a bargain.
5: Fantastic signing, and I do think they've got a great bit of business. I mean, honestly, £75 million. I know people will point to his age, 28, and he's got 2 years left, but come on, that's a steal. That's a great bit of business from Premier League club to Premier League club.
2: And finally, new research has revealed that Kensington and Chelsea has the highest rated food hygiene standards in London. The borough scored 4.81 out of 5 after checks on more than 1,000 restaurants, cafes and other food businesses. The report found food hygiene ratings across London have slightly improved, with more than 36,800 premises analysed. Ealing had the lowest score in the capital, while Lewisham saw the biggest improvement. That's the latest. I'm Chloe Norman.
0: And now more Jackie Classics with Pets on the Parade at 368 Yule Road, Tolworth. 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
6: It's just after 10 o'clock. And now, live from Tolworth Tower in the heart of Southwest London, it's time for the Audience Builders. Alistair Wright and Chloe Norman. 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

0: Along, another gorgeous day yet again in southwest London. Today on the show, Japanese firm sells human-sized refrigerators to beat extreme summer heat. That's our topical tune. Looking for your song suggestions on that one a little bit later. By the way, it costs you about £10,000 if you want one.
1: Wow.
0: 10:30 quiz at 10:30. Matt's here. That's him grumbling in the background. Lumi as well, not making a sound.
1: Frying the life out of me there.
0: 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On the way shortly.

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1: Morning, Chloe.
2: Good morning. It's slow moving on Leatherhead Road in Malden Rush. It's around Fair Oak Lane. We've also got delays on Hamptonwick High Street at Kingston Bridge. Elsewhere in Fulham, it's slow on Wandsworth Bridge Road just before New Kings Road. It's very heavy in Wandsworth on West Hill between Tibbetts Corner and Upper Richmond Road and around the South Circular coming from the one-way system as well. In East Sheen, it's slow on the South Circular from Red Rover to Chalkers Corner. On to the motorways, it's slow moving on the M25 clockwise just before junction 15 for the M4. There's no fuel available on the M25 in both directions at Cobham Services. Onto the trains, there are 15-minute delays on Thames Link. That's between Blackfriars and Tulse Hill due to problems with the signals. And no service on Croydon Tram Link between Reeves Corner and East Croydon due to engineering works. Anything I've missed, do give me a call here with Jackie. The number is 0208 288 1078.
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0: We're nearly time. Let's just check the audience builder data.
1: It's going to be higher because I'm in this morning.
0: Yes, it is actually.
1: Oh,
0: very good. You're going to need. Not happy, but there we are.
1: Why is that?
0: Because of what you want me to do.
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0: Chloe, if you can't find it, don't bother.
1: Yeah, find it, Chloe. Well done, Chloe.
3: I'm so clever.
1: And you know what? Today we've got two listeners, because there are two of them, so it's not a listener, listening from Belfast.
3: Oh.
1: And that's Lena and Brenda.
3: Oh, hello, Lena and Brenda.
1: In Belfast.
0: Friends of yours,
1: yes, they are, yeah.
0: Okay. I forgot what I was going to say.
1: No, they're just random strangers. Yes.
0: Well, thank you for audience building for us. That's going to fall apart when we... If we have to play your songs, it's going to... it's one step forward, two steps
1: Alice,
0: back.
1: Sure.
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0: Digging your scene.
1: Yes, so this week it's the three Gs, gardeners, gardens and gardening.
0: Right.
1: Lovely. Questions about all of those.
2: Let's the game begin. 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
0: Don't forget the pencil question.
1: No. It's a special pencil question today.
3: Okay. Not giving out many pencils this week.
0: Really? We've done well this week. We've won the pencils, effectively.
3: Yeah.
0: I had a good day. You had a good day.
3: Mm-hmm.
0: Yep. So we're on fire.
1: Good. Right. I think you'll get this one, Alistair.
0: Mm-hmm.
1: Which enormous indoor rainforest project is based in Cornwall?
3: Oh, I know that.

0: Come on, Alistair.
1: I don't know that. I don't know that.
2: You must do. It's the easiest question. The phone's already going.
0: You know it when you hear the answer. You'll be annoyed.
1: I'm already annoyed. Why should I know that?
0: Because everyone knows this.
2: I've never been. Have you been, Chloe?
0: No, I haven't, but I'd love to go.
1: It's not the New Forest or something like that.
2: No.
1: No, Jackie, hi.
3: Hello, audience builders.
2: Good morning.
3: Alistair.
1: Yes.
3: The Eden Project.
2: The Eden Project,
1: yes,
2: Alistair.
1: Right.
0: Have you heard of that before?
1: No.
0: Really?
1: No.
0: What? You've been living under a rock.
2: Well done, listener. Chloe.
0: Yes.
2: What is the difference between a spade and a shovel?
0: I think, this is a guess, but I think it could be to do with the shape. I think one of them is more pointy than the other. And let's say, I don't know which one, but one's rounded and one's more pointy.
2: Very good.
0: Yes!
2: So a spade has a flat blade for cutting, yeah, and a shovel has a curved blade for scooping and moving.
1: I have no idea.
2: Yeah. Alistair, who wrote the poem Digging?
1: Pass.
2: Chloe.
0: Yes.
2: In which country are the famous Kuchenhof gardens known for millions of tulips?
0: No, I do, because I love tulips, and I went to see the tulip festival at Hampton Court Palace.
1: Whoa, whoa, whoa, whoa, whoa, whoa, whoa, whoa.
0: I think my friend's been to this before. I want to say
1: 3 years in, find out Chloe knows about flowers, write a quiz.
0: Love flowers.
2: Yeah, you should buy some for Chloe.
0: Yeah, I was going to say, feel free.
2: Fill all the grief you give her.
1: Flowers quiz on the way.
2: But anyway, Chloe, do you know the answer?
0: I want to say Hungary or Denmark. Which one am I going to go for? I'm going to go for Hungary.
2: That's incorrect.
0: No!
2: Alistair.
0: Oh.
2: Potato Pete and Dr. Carrot were associated with which wartime campaign?
1: I don't really know.
0: You look bamboozled.
1: I am. Jackie, hello.
4: Yes, morning. It's Holland where you've got those famous gardens full of tulips.
2: It isn't.
1: Of course it would be, yes.
2: It's not Holland, I'm afraid.
1: Oh, it's not Holland?
2: No.
4: It's not?
2: No.
1: What?
2: No.
1: Andrew, I'm sorry. I share your surprise. Thank you.
4: Well, I'm staggered.
1: Let's try this one. Yeah, we'll find out the answer shortly. Jackie, hi. Hello, Radio Jackie.
5: Hi there, it's Julie in Teddington.
2: Hello, Julie.
5: The wartime thing, Dig for Victory.
2: It was Dig for Victory, so
0: yes.
2: Potato Pete and Dr. Carrot.
1: Fair enough.
2: Where people are encouraged to dig up their front gardens and grow vegetables.
1: Very good, very good.
2: Right, this is the moment of truth. Chloe. The Wurzels, Alistair's favourite band, had a big hit with I've Got a Brand New Combine Harvester.
0: Yeah.
2: But in the song, how many acres did they have together?
0: Oh.
2: Now, if you don't get this, the listener, the first listener to call in and sing the actual lyrics will get a pencil.
0: Okay, no pressure. I'm not going to lie. I have absolutely no clue. I'm just going to say 82.
2: Not bad, but just wrong.
0: Okay.
2: Alistair, who designed the gardens of the Palace of Versailles in France?
0: Oh, my goodness, I was looking this up the other day.
1: Will you be quiet? I don't know. I'd pass. Jackie, hi.
6: I've got a brand new combine harvester and I'll give you the key. You've got 30 acres and I got 43.
2: What was the first number?
6: Which? 40 acres.
2: Oh, no, you did, Alistair. I need your adjudication.
1: I haven't got time for this. Jackie, hello.
0: Oh.
6: Hello. I think it was 63 acres they had.
0: So you've got to sing it.
1: You've got to sing it.
6: You've got 20 acres and I've got 63.
2: 43. Yes, you're correct, sir. Well done. You've won a pencil.
1: It's too soon to be giving away pencils. I think we could do better. Jackie, hi.
7: Hi, good morning, audience builders. The Kuchenhof, the Tulip Festival, it 100% is the Netherlands.
2: It's the Netherlands, yes, not Holland.

0: Holland.
1: Talk about splitting hairs.
2: Yeah.
1: I totally agree.
0: Well, I did look that
1: Thank
0: up.
1: Thank you. Next question.
0: Okay.
3: I was going to say that.
0: Anyway, now I've been told off.

0: ticket.
1: We were all sitting here waiting for the I wasn't born there. Then, and there it is, the answer.
2: Well, sometimes I just got things in my locker that you don't know about.
1: Yeah.
0: Do you know who played Aunt Sally? Just out of interest.
2: I'll stop at Barbara Windsor. I'll have to embarrass myself.
0: Do you know Alistair?
1: No, pass. Get on with it.
0: So rude. Alistair, who designed the iconic original Blue Peter Garden in 1974? You know this.
1: John Noakes?
0: No.
2: Nice try.
0: Chloe?
2: Yes.
0: Who was the very first presenter of Gardener's World, which first broadcast in 1968, you weren't born, from the Oxford University Botanic Gardens?
2: Oh, I don't know.
1: I know that guy.
2: Well, it's not going to be Monty Don. I don't know who the first presenter was. I'll have to pass on that one.
0: Okay.
2: I only know about Monty Don.
0: Okay.
1: Jackie, hi.
3: Rancher on a Thursday. Good morning,
0: Matt. Goodness. Good morning, Rancher.
1: Lord, don't do that Wurzel thing at me if you're thinking of it.
3: I wouldn't dare.
1: Thank you.
3: I think the original presenter was Percy Thrower.
0: It wasn't.
1: No.
0: There was one before him.
1: Yeah. I can...
3: Oh, good eye.
0: Hi, Rancher.
1: Jackie, hi.
3: Eunice Stubbs.
0: Well done. She played Aunt Sally.
1: Oh, right, OK.
0: That was a bonus question.
1: Jackie, Alistair. Hello.
0: Oop.
1: OK, go on.
0: What is the art of clipping and shaping shrubs into ornamental figures called?
2: Ooh.
1: I don't know. Pass.
0: Oh, gosh. Chloe, last question.
2: Mm.
0: Which carnivorous plant did Charles Darwin call the most wonderful plant in the world?
2: Oh, it's got to be the Venus flytrap.
0: Well done, Chloe.
2: Yes.
1: Oh, my God.
2: All those years of my dad forcing me to help him in the garden have paid off.
1: I knew this was not a day to come in. I knew it.
0: Well, you've not been very talkative this morning, so that's good.
2: It's because he doesn't know any arts. He's got nothing to say.
0: Well, no, I meant beforehand.
1: Get on with it.
0: Right. Outstanding. Who wrote the poem Digging? Did we decide that we're going to give a pencil to someone for the singing?
1: Yeah, I think, well, a couple of people sung, so...
0: Okay.
1: Email in and claim them.
0: Okay.
1: Sorry.
0: Stop talking when I'm talking. You tell me that. Who designed the gardens of the Palace of Versailles in France? Who designed the iconic original Blue Peter Garden in 1974? Who was the very first presenter of Gardener's World? And what is the art of clipping and shaping shrubs into ornamental figures called?
1: Marvellous. I don't want to do it.
2: Don't want to do what? Play the song?
1: No, I don't want to
0: just
1: do it.
0: Please.
2: Why are you being such a hater today?
1: Why?
4: Is their inspiration? The Wurzels.

0: Well, personally, when it got...
1: Well, there we are. That was the song that I didn't want to play, but it is fun to hear it, isn't it? Now,
2: yes,
1: on
2: no.
1: the WhatsApp messages, please deduct 3 points.
3: From who?
1: From yourself, I'm afraid, for hassling me too much. It won't be tolerated.
3: Who
1: this
3: said
1: is,
3: that?
1: That's the moderator coming on for you.
2: Well, moderator, whoever you are, I don't know who you are. Can I just say that Holland is not the exact same thing as the Netherlands?
1: Jackie, hi.
4: Oh, hi. It's the alien here. The old shaving plants is called topiary.
2: That's well done.
1: Well done, thank you. Buddy. Thank you very much. Morning, Alistair and Chloe. Pam Ayres is the writer of the poem Digging, says Joe.
2: That's incorrect.
1: Oh. Ah. Okay, let me just open up this one.
2: I know that.
1: Clipping and sharing bushes is topiary.
2: Topiary.
1: James and Gerald at Coastals. And same there for Pauline getting that right as well. Gerald Pern in Nutfield, morning audience builders. The answer to the combine harvester is 63. I've got 20 acres and you've got 43, blah, blah, blah. Great to hear Matt back, but not sure why Alistair is so short with Matt.
3: Mm.
1: Kathy from Hampton. That's
2: Thank you,
1: fairly
2: Kathy.
1: Simple. It's because we need to get to the news vaguely on time. Darren, Lucy, Gary and Charlotte answer Percy Grower.
2: Percy Thrower.
1: From the hot office in Sutton. Yes, Sarah in Teddington, Percy Thrower as well for the Blue Peter Garden. Maggie and Ben in Clapham Junction.
2: Topiary.
1: It's the art of cutting trees and bushes into shapes. Chloe.
3: Liz and Oliver in Ashford got topiary right, as well as Paul in Rains Park. Non-quiz, Alan. Who else got this one? Paul and Kim in Teddington. Terry in Witten.
1: And Phil in Lincoln. Well done for getting it right. Mike in Croydon has just written Ken Burris.
2: Yes, he was the first presenter of Gardener's World.
3: Ah.
2: In 1968.
3: Very
1: well
3: nice.
1: Done.
2: Followed
1: Very good.
2: By Percy Thrower.
1: Alistair, what's this? Watch some Star Trek Academy and cheer up.
3: That's a good recommendation.
2: He's got ears like them. Right, can I just say that Holland is different to the Netherlands?
3: Yeah.
2: The Netherlands is the official name of the entire country, which consists of 12 provinces. Holland is a specific region within the Netherlands, made up of just 2 provinces, North Holland and South Holland.
3: There we go.
1: Well, if you think Matt's super intelligent, he's just reading that from his phone. So, Jackie, hi.
5: Hello. Oh, sorry, it's Marcus Sutton. I was just about to agree with Matt. It's like calling the United Kingdom Essex.
1: Marvellous.
2: It's like calling Tolworth, Chelsea.
1: That's it, I think, for the 10:30 quiz. Have we answered all the questions?
2: No, the only one outstanding was who wrote the poem Digging, and that was Seamus Healey.
3: What about the Palace of Versailles?
2: Oh, André Lenotte.
1: Nice.
2: André Lenotte.
3: It's because I knew that answer.
2: Did you?
3: Yeah.
1: Very good. You're on fire today, Chloe. And let's come back after this with... Actually, I don't think we'll bother coming out with the scores.
2: We will.
3: We will. We need to.
1: It's okay. We're fine.
3: We got 2 pencil winners today, have we?
1: Yeah. Who did the singing bit? Whatever. So,
3: I've got them, Matt.
2: Okay. Oh, okay.
3: Sorry, I forgot.
2: That's all right. That's a shame.
1: Talk about yourselves.
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2: Good.

0: So how many points did I get?
1: You got none.
2: No points. Big fat zero.
1: And that's the power of love.
2: Oh, yeah.
0: No, I can't think of anything to say. Matt, thank you so much.
2: Thanks,
0: my pleasure. What are you doing? What?

0: Jackie News on the way at 11. We'll hear who the UK's issued fresh sanctions against and find out also if an injured cat found in Chertsey has been reunited with the family.
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0: Southwest London weather with the Ashley Centre Epsom. 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
1: 19 in Croydon at the moment. Plenty of sunshine today. More sunny spells on the way tomorrow. And it's getting warmer again tomorrow, I'm afraid.
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2: A man's arrived in court in Greece, accused of killing a Scottish aid worker whose body was found in a suitcase in Athens. A homeless man came across Elizabeth Jane Ross in an abandoned warehouse last month. She'd been staying with friends. Our Scotland correspondent Conor Gillies in Athens has more on the suspect, who admits moving her body but denies the Greek equivalent of a murder charge.
3: The suspect in this investigation is an Afghan champion boxer, a man who was an orphan as a child, fled his home country and came here setting up what we believe is a refugee charity along with his wife.
2: One in six of us are taking drastic action, such as sleeping in the kitchen or missing work to cope with the heat waves. The warnings come from Citizens Advice, which has found millions of people are trapped in homes they can't cool. It was revealed England and Wales had their driest July on record, with a high of 35.5 degrees Celsius at Wisley Gardens recorded on the 9th. The organisation's calling for action on the year-round crisis of soaring heat in the summer and unaffordable energy bills in winter. A low proportion of England's rivers and lakes currently meet required water standards. The Environment Agency says 14.3% have achieved good ecological status, down from 2019's figure of 16.3%. The two data sets are not directly comparable, though, because of changes to the assessment method. Officials say they'll use the information to work with water companies, farmers and communities to deliver improvements. The UK's issued fresh sanctions against Russia. They target the Kremlin's military, oil and gas revenues, as well as aging shadow fleet. Six banks are among those sanctioned. It follows repeated strikes on Ukraine. Elsewhere, an injured cat found in Chertsey is believed to have been reunited with its family after a police officer took it to an emergency vet. The Grey Persian was found near Bridge Road and taken for urgent treatment. A member of the public thanked officers for their help, confirming the cat is still alive. Police praised the officers' quick action after they were flagged down by a passerby. In sports, Arsenal are poised to confirm the signing of Bruno Guimarães for Newcastle. The clubs have reportedly agreed a £75 million fee. The Brazilian will be 29 in November. Football writer John Cross tells us he's a bargain.
4: Fantastic signing, and I do think they've got a great bit of business. I mean, honestly, £75 million. I know people will point to his age, 28, and he's got 2 years left, but come on, that's a steal. That's a great bit of business from Premier League club to Premier League club.
2: And finally, new research has revealed that Kensington and Chelsea has the highest rated food hygiene standards in London. The borough scored 4.81 out of 5 after checks on more than 1,000 restaurants, cafes and other food businesses. The report found food hygiene ratings across London have slightly improved, with more than 36,800 premises analysed. Ealing had the lowest score in the capital, while Lewisham saw the biggest improvement. That's the latest. I'm Chloe Norman.
0: It's the sound of Southwest London with Pets on the Parade at 368 Yule Road, Tolworth. Everything to house, feed and care for your pet in the summer heat. Radio Jackie.
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1: Strangely enough, we do this story and it's not quite so hot today, is it? It's still a very pleasant day. We're talking about a Japanese firm selling human-sized refrigerators to beat the extreme summer heat. And it is just as you might imagine it. The glass door closes and a curtain of cool air spills over your head, neck and shoulders, delivering instant relief from the punishing summer heat. An oversized stainless steel refrigerator. It looks big enough to fit a human being because it basically does. The person who is selling these has already sold about 200. They're about, call it £10,000 each. And they're being sold into steel mills, construction sites, golf courses, universities, leisure facilities and so on. So you hop in there, close the door and chill out, really. Oh, there's a song suggestion for you. Remember that one? 0208 288 1078 with your song suggestions on this one, please. Or drop me an email, studio@radiojackie.com.

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1: In New Malden, it's slow moving on Kingston Road in both directions due to roadworks near Georgia Road. It's busy in Thamesditton on Hampton Court Way from Scilly Isles towards Hampton Court. Elsewhere in Kingston, it's heavy on Richmond Road around the one-way system. In East Sheen, it's slow on the South Circular from Red Rover to Chalker's Corner. And in Hayes, it's busy on the Parkway southbound just before M4 Junction 3. Onto the motorways, it's heavy on the M25 anti-clockwise just before Junction 12 for the M3. There's no fuel available on the M25 both ways at Cobham Services. And onto the trains, no service on Croydon Tramlink between Reeves Corner and East Croydon due to engineering works. And the trains aren't stopping on South Western Railway eastbound at Wandsworth Town due to engineering works as well. Anything I've missed, do give me a call here at Jackie. The number is 0208 288 1078.
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1: I know you moved on to someone new. 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
1: Talking about a Japanese firm selling human-sized refrigerators to beat extreme summer heat. And you literally pop yourself in there, sit on it, and close the door and off you go. Sounds a bit scary, really. I don't like confined spaces, do you? So, song suggestions. Morning team, topical tune. How about Cold as Ice, Foreigner? Have a great afternoon, says Barry in Wallington. My suggestion, Cold as Ice, Foreigner. Great show as always, Leslie from Ascot. Thank you. What's this one here? Topical tune time. Long Cool Woman by the Hollies is your suggestion, Joe. Thank you for that. Phil, I might have got my maths wrong here. I think I have, actually. Phil, Foreigner, Cold as Ice. Eddie, Cool for Cats, Squeeze. Ice Ice Baby or Let It Go from the film Frozen is Peter. Steve, Cool for Cats, Squeeze. Matt wants Cool for Cats, Squeeze as well. Lazy Days of Summer for Henry. Andrew, I like your song, going to play it, actually. And John, Boney M, Daddy Calls. Clever suggestions. We're going to do two. One, if you don't mind, I'm going to do Andrew's because I do love this song. And then we're going to follow it up with one that has got pretty much most of the votes today on the topical tune. Here's song one.

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0: Thursday morning, Radio Jackie. Midday news on the way. We've got details of a fatal crash in Epsom last night and find out why a record number of young people were referred to the government's anti-extremism programme.
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Chris Farrell on the way after 1 o'clock here at Radio Jack. It's 8 minutes to one now. Do some vinyl for you in the next hour as well. So many great songs from this man. This is one of my faves.

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1: Plenty of sunshine this afternoon. Highs, we're going to reach 22 today in South West London. Sunny spells expected tomorrow as well. Right now in Esher it's 20.
0: Across South West London and North Surrey, live from Tolworth Tower, this is 107.8 Radio Jackie.
2: A woman in her 20s has died in a car crash in Epsom. She was a passenger in a smart car which collided with a stationary street cleaning vehicle on Christchurch Road just before 11:40 last night. The driver, a man in his 20s, has been arrested on suspicion of causing death by dangerous driving and other offences. Surrey police are appealing for witnesses, CCTV or dashcam footage from anyone in the area at the time to come forward. Reform says if it got into power, companies that employ illegal migrant workers will face the toughest penalties in the world. The party claims it will fine such businesses.

0: is 10% of their global revenues. Its Home Affairs spokesman, Zia Youssef, says they are also promising to hold bosses to account.
1: Regardless of whether they claim personal knowledge of individual breaches, if a company accumulates material immigration breaches or fails to demonstrate compliant right-to-work checks, its executives will face up to 5 years in prison.
0: The Home Office insists it's already closing loopholes by extending right-to-work checks. 11 to 15-year-olds made up the largest proportion of a record 10,000-plus referrals to the government's anti-extremism programme Prevent in a single year. Fader Silva reports.
2: That total is up almost 40% from the previous 12 months, marking the highest annual number since data began in 2015. Home Office figures show 2,100 cases relate to concerns over extreme right-wing ideology, a fifth of the overall tally. More than half had none identified. 860 referrals were linked to Islamist extremism. Almost 400 overall cases concerned children aged 10 and under.
0: One in six of us are taking drastic actions, such as sleeping in the kitchen or missing work to cope with the heat waves. The warnings come from Citizens Advice, which has found millions of people are trapped in homes they can't cool. It was revealed England and Wales had their driest July on record, with a high of 35.5 degrees Celsius at Wisley Gardens recorded on the 9th. The organisation's calling for action on the year-round crisis of soaring heat in the summer and unaffordable energy bills in winter. Elsewhere, an injured cat found in Chertsey is believed to have been reunited with its family after a police officer took it to an emergency vet. The grey Persian was found near Bridge Road and taken for urgent treatment. A member of the public thanked officers for their help, confirming the cat is still alive. Police praised the officers' quick action after they were flagged down by a passerby. And finally, new research has revealed that Kensington and Chelsea has the highest rated food hygiene standards in London. The borough scored 4.81 out of 5 after checks on more than 1,000 restaurants, cafes and other food businesses. The report found food hygiene ratings across London have slightly improved, with more than 36,800 premises analysed. Ealing had the lowest score in the capital, while Lewisham saw the biggest improvement. That's the latest. I'm Chloe Norman.
3: 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Book temporary boarding at Pets on the Parade, your road, Tolworth.
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0: You know, Lucy, you're not the only one to say that. We just said when you wandered in, the fun police says that every morning, all right, might wear a cardigan today. It's a bit chilly. I mean, really? Oh, hang on, sorry.
1: I'm not in... I didn't even bring a jumper or anything.
0: No,
1: or a cardigan.
0: It's August.
1: And it has... I know, and that's why when I left the house, it was still quite warm, but now it's actually quite chilly.
0: No,
1: I'm not complaining, though. It's been too hot.
0: I think you are. B-side.

0: idea what is on the A side or the artist. I'll tell you what, when we get to it, it's going to be fun. It's an edited remix. Always like a remix. That's on the way in about 10 minutes' time.
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2: Okay, so Kingston Road in New Malden is queuing as you head towards Matalan. That's all because of temporary traffic lights. Those delays go back to the Fountain roundabout. Also busy in Worcester Park on Central Road because of the temporary traffic lights there causing delays in one direction back past Worcester Park Station and in the other towards the New Victoria Crossroads, so the traffic lights at North Cheam. Also busy on the M25 anti-clockwise just before Junction 12 for the M3, and it's queuing clockwise just before Junction 15 for the M4. Still no fuel available either on the M25 at the Cobham services, so that's just near to Junction 10. Finally, onto the trains and tube, you have got no service on Croydon Tramlink between Reeves Corner and East Croydon because of engineering works. Anything I've missed, call me at Jackie 0208 288 1078.
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We call it the Vinyl Vaults. It's a record. This is your B-side. Well done, Joe. You're getting it right. Oh, that. Let's turn it over. It's, what's it say here? Edited remix, original production by Nirada Michael Warden, blah, blah, blah, blah, blah, blah, remix by Shep, blah, blah, blah, blah, blah, blah. That's enough. You'll know who it is. Let's see if it's any different to the one we normally hear when we play it here at Radio Jackie.

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0: 20 to 1. Chris Farrell here just after 1 o'clock here on Radio Jackie. Mick Brown's going to drive you home from 4. This is Role Model.

0: One, then Chris Farrell will have details of a fatal crash in Epsom last night. Also, we'll discover the reasons behind a record number of young people being referred to a government anti-terrorism program.
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0: 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But
1: I haven't got time to do it. If we steal a couple of minutes of your show, we can do it. There we go.
0: Do it.
1: It is my favourite theme from all the Bond franchises.
0: Go on.
1: When we were talking about you yesterday and that chest, which still haunts me, and Sean Connery, although this isn't Sean Connery, if you know your Bond stuff, I thought we should play it. In fact, if we get my timings right, we could just play this and call it a day.
0: I'm down for that, my friend.
1: Yeah. Bye, Bond.
0: No!
1: Don't know how to turn it off now. There we are.
0: Don't go, Bond.
1: Right, professionals on the way next. Chris Farrell and then Mick Brown at four. Have a good one, Chris.
2: Thank you, mate.

0: South West London weather with the Ashley Centre Epsom. 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
1: Plenty of sunshine this afternoon. Sunny spells expected tomorrow. It's 25 degrees tomorrow. Have a good afternoon. 20 degrees at the moment in Tooting.
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2: A woman in her 20s has died in a car crash in Epsom. She was a passenger in a smart car which collided with a stationary street cleaning vehicle on Christchurch Road just before 11:40 last night. The driver, a man in his 20s, has been arrested on suspicion of causing death by dangerous driving and other offences. Surrey police are appealing for witnesses, CCTV or dashcam footage from anyone in the area at the time to come forward. Reform says if it got into power, companies that employ illegal migrant workers will face the toughest penalties in the world. The party claims it will fine such businesses 10% of their global revenues. Its Home Affairs spokesman Zia Youssef says they are also promising to hold bosses to account.
3: Regardless of whether they claim personal knowledge of individual breaches, if a company accumulates material immigration breaches or fails to demonstrate compliant right to work checks, its executives will face up to 5 years in prison.
2: The Home Office insists it's already closing loopholes by extending right-to-work checks. 11 to 15-year-olds made up the largest proportion of a record 10,000-plus referrals to the government's anti-extremism programme Prevent in a single year. Fader Silva reports.
4: That total is up almost 40% from the previous 12 months, marking the highest annual number since data began in 2015. Home Office figures show 2,100 cases relate to concerns over extreme right-wing ideology, a fifth of the overall tally. More than half had none identified. 860 referrals were linked to Islamist extremism. Almost 400 overall cases concerned children aged 10 and under.
2: One in six of us are taking drastic actions, such as sleeping in the kitchen or missing work to cope with the heat waves. The warnings come from Citizens Advice, which has found millions of people are trapped in homes they can't cool. It was revealed England and Wales had their driest July on record, with a high of 35.5 degrees Celsius at Wisley Gardens recorded on the 9th. The organisation's calling for action on the year-round crisis of soaring heat in the summer and unaffordable energy bills in winter. Elsewhere, an injured cat found in Chertsey is believed to have been reunited with its family after a police officer took it to an emergency vet. The grey Persian was found near Bridge Road and taken for urgent treatment. A member of the public thanked officers for their help, confirming the cat is still alive. Police praised the officers' quick action after they were flagged down by a passerby. And finally, new research has revealed that Kensington and Chelsea has the highest rated food hygiene standards in London. The borough scored 4.81 out of 5 after checks on more than 1,000 restaurants, cafes and other food businesses. The report found food hygiene ratings across London have slightly improved, with more than 36,800 premises analysed. Ealing had the lowest score in the capital, while Lewisham saw the biggest improvement. That's the latest. I'm Chloe Norman.
0: Twickenham, Weybridge and Cheam. This is the

I mean, what a way to start a Thursday afternoon, right? What a great song. What does this remind you of, this song? The summer of 85. The year of big hair, bad clothes, but great music, right? 41 years old. How is this possible? Rhythm of the night, DeBarge, kicking us off a Thursday afternoon. Thank you, Alistair Wright. Alistair back tomorrow morning from 10. And this is Chris Farrell in for Eddie Castle this afternoon. Shall we all have a sing-song? We

Do you know what is wonderful about this song? Is you can kind of hear the... you kind of almost hear the distortion, can't you? And the chaos. Still sounds fantastic. 61 years old. Wow. Did you ever see The Who live, by the way? Funnily enough, I did see them live. They were live... do you remember they did a reunion concert in Hyde Park? It was a while ago. It was about 20 years ago or so, but they kind of got together for a massive concert. And when they did that, I seem to recall, everybody just lost their minds. And how good did that sound this Thursday afternoon here at Radio Jackie in the sunshine? Slightly cooler than yesterday, but we got 22 degrees right now. That's OK. Talking of great music... these guys were live at Hampton Court recently. It was spectacular, an outdoor gig, nestled against the palace there and the backdrop of the Thames. And when they performed this, again, everybody went crazy. This is Deacon Blue.

What a feel-good song this is. These guys have been going for, what, over four decades now. This is from their current album called The Great Western Road. Recent hit from earlier this year, Deacon Blue, the brilliant Turn Up the Radio. Didn't that sound great this afternoon at 1:15? And this is Chris Farrell in for Eddie Castle. We've got the Time Warp, by the way, here in 15 minutes. This is when I like to test your musical knowledge. And I know that you're smart because you're a Radio Jackie listener. And let's, without Googling, without going to ChatGPT, going to play you two songs. I'll give you some headlines as well. Can you guess the year? We'll do that here in about 15 minutes. Before then, though, let me take you back to the late 80s. If you were of the age where you were partying back then, going to bars and clubs, here's a song that whenever a DJ would play it, everybody just went mental.

0: So do you remember being back on the dance floor to this? I remember Romford, or rather Hollywood's rather, it was called in Romford, going there on a Friday and a Saturday night. Somebody told me that still exists, which I find incredibly hard to believe. Hopefully this takes you back, and it takes Lucy back to, was it the works in Kingston?
1: Well, it's a bit before.

0: for my time.
1: Oh, now thou dost protest. It's not what you said a minute ago.
0: But the works in Kingston is actually now a Unilever, is now Unilever's headquarters, so it's no longer there anymore.
1: Okay.
0: We used to frequent the works regularly.
1: Is that by the bit in Kingston where all the telephone boxes, you know, that kind of bit?
0: That's London Road. So if you go around towards the university quarter, it's around there. But yeah, I was 2000 onwards, so...
1: Lucy, you don't look old. You do not look old enough.
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1: Okay, 1:20 Thursday afternoon. Great having your company today. Let's check in on the roads. Lucy, what's it looking like?
0: Okay, so Kingston Road in New Malden is queuing in both directions. This is all because of temporary traffic lights just near to Matalang, causing delays back to the Fountain roundabout. You've also got delays on Central Road in Worcester Park because of roadworks again. These roadwork delays are going back to the station in one direction and to North Cheam in the other. M25 is busy clockwise at Junction 15 for the M4, and there's no fuel available still in both directions at the Cobham services, so that's just near to junction 10 of the M25. Finally, no service on Croydon tramlink between Reeves Corner and East Croydon. That's because of engineering works. Anything I've missed, call me at Jackie 0208 288 1078.
1: Okay, so we've had some DeBarge, some Who, some Deacon Blue, some Black Box. Let me warn you, in 60 seconds there is a song that you are going to want to turn up nice and loud, particularly if you're in the garden. It's going to sound great. What could it be? It's here in 60 seconds.
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Hope you're loving the songs this Thursday afternoon. This is Radio Jack in the Sunshine, 1:25. Right, just putting the final touches together for this afternoon's Time Warp. Bit of a tough year today. I don't want you to Google, no ChatGPTing, OK? I'm going to kind of rely on your memory. Two songs and a handful of headlines from the mystery year. We'll do that in a moment.

0: Farah. How are you, Farah? In New Malden. Enjoying the music and enjoying an iced coffee in the garden right now. That sounds like a perfect way to spend a Thursday lunchtime, Farah. Nice to hear from you on the WhatsApp. Who else we got here? Alfie with his granddad listening at home in Chessington, creating wonderful memories with your granddad there. So that's nice to hear. Glad to know you're enjoying the songs as well. And Zara in Morden. How are you, Zara? She says, Chris, I'm off to do the big weekly food shop. Please can you give me a quick mention? Of course I can. Will you be hanging around in the frozen food aisle for a while longer than normal? I suspect maybe you will.
1: 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What is the mystery year?
0: 22 degrees right now. Slightly cooler today than it has been of late. By the way, we're going to be nudging 30 again next week. Okay, so Monday.

Take a Friday. Eddie Castle normally does this at 1:30 in the afternoon. This is Chris Farrell in for Eddie all this week. The time warp. All I ask. Can we have a gentleman's understanding here? Please, no Googling. No using tech. Let's see how you do just with that good old brain of yours. Two big songs from a certain year. Super, super simple. Going to give you a few headlines as well. So, today's mystery year. It was the year that the Queen celebrated her 50th anniversary of her coronation. The biggest TV show was I'm a Celebrity, Get Me Out of Here. Still massive, of course, today. Finding Nemo was at the cinema. What do you reckon this year is? Man U won the Premier League. What else was going on? Johnny Wilkinson kicked England to victory. Oh, gosh, you remember that? In the Rugby World Cup final, that famous last-second drop-kick goal. How incredible was that? I remember hearing Johnny Wilkinson interviewed about that. He's spoken about it many times, and he's often asked, were you nervous? And he's often said, no, because I played that moment in my mind 1,000 times before it happened. Isn't that powerful? So some of the headlines from this mystery year, but what is the year?

I wonder if I'm going to win today. I wonder if I've stumped you on the time warp today. So, first song of two from our mystery year, Sugar Babes. Hole in the Head. Remember our gentleman's agreement, no Googling. No using ChatGPT, no using Claude to look up the mystery year. I'm relying on that pretty little head of yours to guess the year. Let me give you a few more headlines from today's mystery year. The congestion charge started here in London. Remember that? £5 it was. I remember being told at the time, and it will never increase. Right, how much is it now? Apple released the iTunes store in this year. Wow. Also, Skype was released. I remember the ringtone.

to Skype. Always used to give me anxiety for some reason. I don't know why. No longer exists Skype, does it? It's also one of the hottest summers on record. Well, until, you know, 2026. So, a few more headlines from this mystery year. What do you reckon, though? Fancy calling up and having a guess? 0208 288 1078. Or you can drop me a quick little email, studio@radiojackie.com. Hello to George and who else we got here? Sally, Tina, Marcus as well. Good to hear from you. I wonder if you've done correctly with the year. We'll find out after our second song. Should we have some Elton John?

0: just puts a big smile on your face, doesn't it? Don't play this for you if you're having your lunch outside at the moment. Is that you? Enjoying this weather that we're having here in southwest London. Elton John, Are You Ready for Love? Sugar Babe's Hole in My Head just before that.
1: Radio Jackie, The Time Warp. What is the mystery year?
0: Two big songs from our mystery year. Hello, Anita in Hounslow. She says, Chris, is it 2002? Could be. What was that TV show that started like that? Could be. That was Hong Kong Phooey, wasn't it? Do you remember that back in the day? George in Brentford says 2003, Chris. Okay, George, I like your confidence, mate. Harry on the South Circular says 2003. Mark, who's heading to the gym in Hammersmith, 2007. Pat in Epsom, 2010. Ron in Sutton, nice to speak to you, Ron, 2003. Tarquin and his brother Cardiff. Now, I said to Tarquin, are you teasing me, mate? Is this really your name and your brother's name? He assures me it's true, unless he's having a joke at our behalf. Maybe you are, Tarquin. Great names, though. Tarquin and his brother Cardiff, 2003 is what they're going for. So, what was the mystery year? If you said 2003, correct?
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1: 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So

0: was the correct year. Well done if you got that right. I've got a song for you in a second. Oh, my goodness. It's one of those songs where you will know all the words, and I would put money on the fact, I'm not a betting man, but I'll put money on the fact you have not heard this song forever, and you're going to love it. It's going to sound great. It's here in about 30 seconds for you. Firstly, though, if you've got a 6 to 8-year-old in your world, maybe a son or a daughter or a grandson or a granddaughter, you might like to know about this. 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
0: And here's this song that I bet you haven't heard for ages.

It's one of those songs, isn't it, that we forget that we actually do know all the words to that. Up the Junction by Squeeze. All right, let me play something brand new now. This is new from a very cool dude. He's from France, lives here in London. He's supported Sting, he's supported Seal. He's kind of got this old school kind of style and feel and vibe to him. This is Taweo. This is called Up for Soul.

I mean, it's just a perfect song for a day like today, isn't it? It's just a cool song. Tawayo is the artist. Up for Soul, the name of the song. At 1:45.

0: Let me play the few if you're driving right now as well. I bet that sounded great in the car or the van or the truck today, didn't it? Maybe you're making deliveries right now or visiting customers, or maybe you're heading to work if you start work a little bit later. Thank you for choosing Radio Jackie this afternoon. This is Chris Farrell. By the way, I'm going to keep these great feel-good songs for your Thursday on the way. We got some Kool and the Gang. Do you remember? Ooh la la la, let's go dancing. That's a great song, isn't it? That's going to play very soon. Sounds slightly better when I play their version as well. Tears for Fears, massive 80s anthem. Everybody wants to rule the world. That's on the way before 2 o'clock as well. And in our news update at 2, we'll have the latest on a stabbing investigation that is going on in Covent Garden. Plus, we'll find out how well-known faces are coming together for a new campaign for Battersea Dogs and Cats Home. More on those stories with Lucy here in 10 minutes.
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Great music for your Thursday afternoon. Kool and the Gang, Let's Go Dancing. And let's keep these big songs playing in the sunshine. 41 years old, this song. And it still sounds great. From Tears for Fears.

we've kind of made it our mission to have every single song that you can sing along with this afternoon. Tears for Fears. It's one of those songs, isn't it? You know the certain songs that you never, ever tire of hearing? That is definitely one of those. Tears for Fears, Everybody Wants to Rule the World. It's just gone 5 to 2. We'll have our news update here with Lucy in a few minutes' time.

0: West London weather with the Ashley Centre Epsom. Great names like Marks & Spencer, Oliver Bonus and Boots. Where shopping feels good.
1: OK, how's it looking this afternoon? Well, not bad at all. Sunny spells on and off. Tiny bit cooler than yesterday. We've got 21 degrees right now. But, as we get closer to the weekend, you ready for this? Another sizzling one. 25 the high tomorrow, 27 on Saturday, 31 on Sunday. Next week, we may nudge 32.
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1: And at 2 o'clock, here's Lucy.
2: A farmer who shot dead his lodger and hid his body in a concrete-filled barrel for 6 years has been jailed for life with a minimum term of 35 years. 73-year-old Christopher Wright was found guilty of murdering Richard Dyson in Barnsley in Yorkshire. He was reported missing by his daughter in 2019. Suspicions were raised after police were told the men had argued over stolen guns. Detective Constable Fiona Bowling read a statement on behalf of the Dyson family outside court earlier.
3: The pain of losing Richard is unbearable, and the way he was taken makes the pain even harder to carry. It was cruel and heartless, and we will carry that grief for the rest of our lives.
2: A woman in her 20s has died in a car crash in Epsom. She was a passenger in a smart car which collided with a stationary street cleaning vehicle in Christchurch Road just before midnight last night. The driver, a man in his 20s, has been arrested on suspicion of

0: causing death by dangerous driving and taken to hospital. Surrey Police wants anyone with CCTV or dashcam footage to come forward. A woman's been charged after four men were stabbed in central London. The 47-year-old's accused of attacking the victims in Covent Garden yesterday. Stella Golovina, who doesn't have a fixed address, will face counts including wounding with intent to cause grievous bodily harm when she appears in court. A low proportion of England's rivers and lakes currently meet required water standards. The Environment Agency says 14.3% have achieved good ecological status, down from 2019's figure of 16.3%. The two data sets are not directly comparable, though, because of changes to the assessment method. Officials say they'll use the information to work with water companies, farmers, and communities in order to deliver improvements. Young people are significantly more likely to favour pets with exaggerated physical features, such as flat faces or folded ears. That's according to new research from Battersea Dogs and Cats Home as it relaunches its Cost of Cute campaign. It's asking us to think twice before liking or sharing content on social media that features dogs and cats with these looks. Strictly Come Dancing runner-up Tasha Guri, who also has a rescue dog Luna, says online content is driving up the cruelty.
1: It's making the dogs suffer. Plus, the internet has normalised extreme features in dogs and cats even. And it's just about educating people like this is not normal, like we need to unnormalise it. You know, seeing a dog with a corkscrew tail isn't normal, or when the nose is squished up, they actually can't breathe.
0: And the publisher behind Time Out magazine is planning to open a food market in the UK following a number of failed attempts. They've secured a deal to open a 14th global site, which will accommodate 15 bars and restaurants overlooking Piccadilly Circus from summer of 2028. That's the latest. I'm Lucy Mayer.
2: Brentford, Carshalton and Balham. 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

then, if you're back at your desk after your lunch, settling down for a Thursday afternoon, we'll get you through your Thursday afternoon. I promise you. Promise you, with big songs just like this. Pointer Sisters, I'm So Excited. We'll do the afternoon pick me up a little bit later as well. Right now, though, from last year, this is a good song. This is Freya Ridings on Radio Jackie.

Oh, it's kind of dark, this song, isn't it? But I do kind of like it as well. Freya Ridings, Wicker Woman on Radio Jackie. At 2:10, so what have we got going on? Let's have a little look here. Do you know we've only got just over a week to go until the A-level results are out? So if you've got an 18-year-old in your house, that's, well, it's going to be quite a long 7-day wait, isn't it? 2 weeks today, GCSE results out as well. Also, we've got just a couple of weeks to go until the Premier League starts. So if you're a football fan, it's very exciting, isn't it? If you're missing the football action, maybe missing the great action we had just a few weeks ago with the World Cup, not long to wait until more footy action. Another bank holiday weekend soon as well. Did you know 3 weeks' time, end of this month, another bank holiday? Notting Hill Carnival, of course, takes place. Also going on closer to home here in London tomorrow, Peter Kay live in London tomorrow. Are you going? Maybe you are. Who doesn't love Peter Kay? He's just fabulous, isn't he? I remember a few years ago, do you remember his tour? You might know this story, but Peter Kay put on a tour. In fact, this is probably about 10 years ago or so, but he had young kids at the time, so he didn't want to travel. So he only wanted to do the tour in Manchester, kind of at one venue at the Manchester Arena. So the tour was called The Tour.

that doesn't tour, because he was just doing it in one place. But it became so successful that he was then convinced that he should take it on the road, and then became the tour that doesn't tour tour. And if you saw that tour that doesn't tour tour, you will know how good it was. There's loads of clips on YouTube as well if you haven't seen this. But hello, you're off to see Peter Kay live in London tomorrow evening. And as we sizzle in 21-degree temperatures here in London, let me play you a little bit of... Should we have some David Essex? Sounds good to me.

And thank you for choosing Radio Jackie this afternoon. This is where you find Neil and Nicky at breakfast, and Mick Brown at drive, Alistair Wright from 10 in the morning, Eddie Castle from 1 in the afternoon, and this is Chris Farrell in for Eddie all this week. Eddie back next Monday, by the way. David Essex, Star at 1:15. 1:15? Let's go for 2:15. 2:15, that sounds a bit better. Hello, Leia in Putney. How are you, Leia? Nice to hear from you on the WhatsApp. She says, Chris, I'm loving the songs that you're playing today. I'm pleased to hear it, Leia. She's having a late lunch outside in the garden. Very nice, Leia. And who else have we got here? Is this Imogen? Imogen in Cobham, who's having a Thursday with neighbours, cold drinks, absolutely no plans to go indoors until sunset. Well, what a perfect Thursday that sounds. For you guys, let me play you this. Everybody loves this fella, don't they? Brilliant George Ezra.

0: There is something about this guy, isn't there? Everybody loves him. Everybody loves George Ezra, including our very own Lucy.
1: Absolutely do.
0: Did you see him live at the Clapham Grand?
1: I saw him in the Clapham Grand just before COVID. He was amazing, and it was a really intimate gig, and it's a great space for intimate gigs. And he was just wonderful.
0: I was going to say local lad. He's from Hertfordshire, so, you know, local-ish. But everybody loves him. George Ezra on Radio Jackie at 20 past 2.
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0: I keep thinking it's 20 past one, Lucy. I don't know what's wrong.
1: Oh, no, we don't want another hour of the day, working day. Right, starting off with Kingston Road in New Malden. It's queuing near Georgia Road. That's just outside Matalanwell because of the ongoing roadworks. Also very busy on the upper Teddington Road through Hampton Wick. It's queuing as you come across... I can't speak today. Queuing as you come across Kingston Bridge towards Hampton Wick High Street, then into Teddington. In Worcester Park, you've got temporary traffic lights on Central Road, and that's causing delays back towards the station in one direction and all the way to North Cheam in the other. And the M25 is queuing clockwise at Junction 15 for the M4, but the good news is there is now petrol at the Cobham services. Elsewhere, onto the trains and tube. Trains aren't stopping on the District and Piccadilly lines westbound at Barons Court for emergency engineering works, and there's no service on Croydon travelling between Reeves Corner and East Croydon. Anything I've missed, call me at Jackie 0208 288 1078.
0: Thanks, Lucy. I'm going to play you a big school disco song from 1982, a song that when the DJ would put it on, everybody would go mental on the dance floor. You're going to love it, and it's next.
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0: Netflix. Do you know, I'll level with you. It's one of these things I was thinking, well, you know, I'm not kind of like feeling I have to watch it. Actually, I put it on at the gym. I was on a rowing machine at the gym, and I thought, I've got half an hour here. What can I watch? And that came up. Watched it. And absolutely loved it. It's a great documentary, isn't it? Really good. It's very, very emotional as well in places. 2:30 in the sunshine as London sizzles. Here's a song I know that you will remember.
1: Hi, we're your weather girl.
2: Uh-huh.
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I feel we can say we're easing closer to the weekend, aren't we? Nice afternoon we got right now. 23 degrees at the moment. By Sunday, by the way, we could be nudging 31 degrees again. This is like, what, the fifth time? That means every garden chair is going to be occupied. Every paddling pool is going to look tempting. Barbecues galore as well. It's going to be warm on Saturday as well. Hello, if you're taking part on Saturday in the Battersea Park Half Marathon as well. This is the big annual half marathon that they do. They also do a 10K race at the same time as well, so maybe you've been in training for that. I tend to go for a run, not every morning, but certainly maybe three or four times a week I go for a run. I live in East Molesey and I go for a run along the footpath just by the Thames there. Because as we get older, you know, we've got to look after ourselves, haven't we? And I've definitely seen a lot more joggers and a lot more runners recently, so maybe you are one of them. Maybe training for the big Battersea Park Half Marathon on Saturday. Good luck to you if you are. It's going to be really warm as well, so you don't need me to tell you. Take those fluids, of course. Make sure you have those electrolytes before you start. Should we have some ELO?

0: 25 minutes alone, I'm going to play some George Michael, some Aretha Franklin. Also, that song that is just going to sound great in the sunshine, M, Pop Music. What a song. Do you remember that? That is coming up here very soon.
1: Southwest London Info on Jackie.
0: Right now, though, let me tell you about something going on Sunday afternoon. If you're in the Walton-on-Thames area, that you might like to check out, there's going to be what looks like and sounds like a glorious orchestral show put on by the Royal Anglican Regimental Band. They're going to be playing stage and screen favourites. This is at the Cecil Hepworth Playhouse Theatre in Walton-on-Thames itself this coming Sunday afternoon. It looks just a wonderful few hours out. If you'd like to book tickets, you will need to definitely book in advance. Contact the theatre for details. That's the Cecil Hepworth Playhouse Theatre in Walton-on-Thames.
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0: All right, let's have some Miley Cyrus.

Great song, Miley Cyrus, End of the World. Here at Radio Jackie at 20 to 3, Thursday afternoon. This is Chris Farrell here till 4. Mick Brown taking you home from 4 this afternoon with Drive. So what have we got going on in the world today? Let's have a little look at some things here that you may have missed. Did you know Mick Jagger is apparently considering

allowing a Rolling Stones biopic movie to be made. That would be absolutely brilliant, wouldn't it? How many good biopics have we had recently? We had the Elton John film from a few years ago, Michael from earlier this year. Did you see Michael? Fantastic film. Maybe now a Rolling Stones film as well. He said that

Sports are doing is they've kind of realised over the last few years that less and less people are watching cricket. I know there's still a lot of diehard cricket fans, but they've realised that kind of attendance is going down, so they wanted to do something to kind of reinvigorate cricket, and they've come up with something called The 100, because the challenge has been that cricket can, of course, go on for, you know, days, and with everybody having a basically shorter attention spans, they thought, why don't we do one day kind of competition? So The 100 means there's 100 balls, and particularly for younger fans, it's doing so well, which is great to see. And our very own James Gaffney, who's here at weekends, hosts the whole thing. I was following him on Instagram talking about it, and he's doing such a great job. So if you like cricket and you haven't heard about this, just Google it. But 100 at Lord's, and you'll even see our very own James Gaffney there as well. Right, should we have some jam?

0: Yes, I am going to play M-pop music. Getting some WhatsApp saying, when's it coming? It's coming up. Just, you know, I said between now and three, we've still got 14 minutes, 27 seconds to go. So it's coming up, I promise you. Hello, Declan in Weybridge. How are you, Declan? Says Chris, I've got every window open, giving the house its biggest summer clean ever. Oh, that sounds wonderful. I love a good declutter me. You'll feel so energised and you'll sleep well tonight. Says the radio is following him from room to room, listening on his phone. Nice to hear from you, Declan. Leia in Putney having a late lunch outside in her garden. I bet it's nice in Putney this afternoon, isn't it? And Matteo. How are you, Matteo? I love that name, Matteo, in Surbiton. He's taking his mum out for an afternoon ice cream after a hospital appointment for her earlier today. What a good son you are, Matteo. Good to hear from you as well. Now, in our news update at 3 o'clock, Lucy has the latest of an awful fatal crash in Epsom that took place last night, as you may have heard about. And there's also worrying new figures about our waterways. More on those stories here at three.
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3: I'm going to play this for you if you're in your garden right now. Is that you? Maybe hanging the washing out or enjoying a late Thursday afternoon lunch? How good is this song going to sound in the sunshine? 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
1: Break My Heart, Dua Lipa at 3:05. Here at Radio Jackie. Hello, Mohammed in Wimbledon. How are you, Mohammed? He says, I'm delivering parcels across southwest London at the moment. Got the windows wound down, radio turned up nice and loud. Nice to have you there, Mohammed. Glad to know you're enjoying the music. And Emma and Josh in Reigate. This sounds just wonderful. They say, Chris, our kids are super excited because tonight we've allowed them to sleep in the garden. That, do you remember that feeling as a kid when your parents would say, yeah, okay, it's warm enough, you can sleep outdoors for tonight? So the back garden has been turned into a campsite for the night with blankets, fairy lights and marshmallows. That sounds just wonderful, Emma and Josh. My question to you, though, is do you honestly think they're going to stay out all night? I mean, honestly, I reckon everyone is back in their beds by 10:30. That's what I'm going for. All right, I did promise you this.

0: school days. Sounding great, right? What a wonderful song. And that's what Radio Jack is all about, playing you songs that I bet you haven't heard forever. M and pop music.
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0: I'm going to be saying that all day now. London, New York, Paris, Munich. Right, how's it looking today? Well, we've got another great summer's day here in Southwest London, haven't we? A touch cooler than of yesterday. We've got 21 degrees right now, but enjoy today's little breather because Mother Nature about to crank the thermostat back up. 25 tomorrow, 27 on Saturday, a sizzling 31 on Sunday. Next week, we're going to be nudging 32.
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0: And at 3 o'clock, here's Lucy.
2: A farmer who shot dead his lodger and hid his body in a concrete-filled barrel for 6 years has been jailed for life with a minimum term of 35 years. 73-year-old Christopher Wright was found guilty of murdering Richard Dyson in Barnsley in Yorkshire. He was reported missing by his daughter in 2019. Suspicions were raised after police were told the men had argued over stolen guns. Detective Constable Fiona Bowling read a statement on behalf of the Dyson family outside court earlier.
3: The pain of losing Richard is unbearable, and the way he was taken makes the pain even harder to carry. It was cruel and heartless, and we will carry that grief for the rest of our lives.
2: A woman in her 20s has died in a car crash in Epsom. She was a passenger in a smart car which collided with a stationary street cleaning vehicle in Christchurch Road just before midnight last night. The driver, a man in his 20s, has been arrested on suspicion of causing death by dangerous driving and taken to hospital. Surrey Police wants anyone with CCTV or dashcam footage to come forward. A woman's been charged after four men were stabbed in central London. The 47-year-old's accused of attacking the victims in Covent Garden yesterday. Stella Golovina, who doesn't have a fixed address, will face counts including wounding with intent to cause grievous bodily harm when she appears in court. A low proportion of England's rivers and lakes currently meet required water standards. The Environment Agency says 14.3% have achieved good ecological status, down from 2019's figure of 16.3%. The two data sets are not directly comparable, though, because of changes to the assessment method. Officials say they'll use the information to work with water companies, farmers, and communities in order to deliver improvements. Young people are significantly more likely to favour pets with exaggerated physical features, such as flat faces or folded ears. That's according to new research from Battersea Dogs and Cats Home as it relaunches its Cost of Cute campaign. It's asking us to think twice before liking or sharing content on social media that features dogs and cats with these looks. Strictly Come Dancing runner-up Tasha Gurry, who also has a rescue dog Luna,

0: says online content is driving up the cruelty.
1: It's making the dogs suffer. Across the internet has normalised extreme features in dogs and cats even. And it's just about educating people like this is not normal, like we need to unnormalise it. You know, seeing a dog with a corkscrew tail isn't normal, or when the nose is squished up, they actually can't breathe.
0: And the publisher behind Time Out magazine is planning to open a food market in the UK following a number of failed attempts. They've secured a deal to open a 14th global site, which will accommodate 15 bars and restaurants overlooking Piccadilly Circus from summer of 2028. That's the latest. I'm Lucy Mayer.
2: Wimbledon, Surbiton and Banstead. This is the

me play this for you if you're excited about the news that I was mentioning earlier, that there may well be a Rolling Stones biopic in production. Mick Jagger is saying, yep, I'd be down for that. Vintage Stones, Painted Black, Thursday afternoon. This is Radio Jackie. How good is this song? The Brilliant Train.

What a great feel-good song. Train, play that song on Radio Jackie in the sunshine at 3:10, where we have a very impressive 21 degrees right now, but it is the quiet before the, well, the rest of the heatwave, really. Temperatures flirting back to 22 degrees next week. 32 next week. Wow. Mick Brown here from 4 this afternoon. Going to play something cool from Sophie Ellis-Bextor in a moment. Right now, though, let me take you back to the 80s.

Waterman days. Didn't Mick have, like, loads of hits? Didn't, like, Pat and Mick, they had, like, 10 top 10 hits or something, I seem to recall back in the time. Donna Summer this time, I know it's for real. On Thursday afternoon, hello to Owen in Staines. How are you, Owen? Says Chris, we're sweltering away in the office right now. Yeah, it's not as hot outside, but it still is muggy and clammy, isn't it, today? The fan is on full blast, but we're enjoying the songs. Nice to hear from you, Owen. Melanie in Leatherhead. How are you, Melanie in Leatherhead? Taking a well-earned late lunch, she says. They're listening on my headphones on a bench outside because it's simply too nice a day to eat at the desk. I agree with you, Melanie. And one more quick mention here. Dan Bonello. How are you, Dan? Hi to Dan and his family in Worcester Park. They are, this sounds just perfect there, loading up the car right now. Heading to Gatwick in a few hours' time for then a week in the sunshine in Mallorca, although it's going to be just as nice here, isn't it? But the suitcases are packed. Dan has checked, you know, four times that he's got the passports. We always do that, don't we? We know the passports are in our back pocket, but we still check four or five times. Nice to hear from you, Dan. Safe travels to Gatwick later today. For you, I'll play this for you, some Sophie Ellis-Bextor.

0: Jim, I've got to ask you, am I the only one? I haven't seen any ice cream vans this year, have you? Has something happened to them? Like, as a kid, do you remember you'd have that little tune kind of weaving in your house? You'd be like, Mom, Mom, Mom, it's here, can I have a pound? None this year at all. I'll tell you what as well, the saddest part is that kids today will not know the sheer panic of hearing the ice cream man disappear and go, Mom, it's going, gotta be quick. I don't know what's going on, do you? Radio Jackie, 3:20, Thursday afternoon. 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
0: And this is Chris Farrell. Lucy joins me with the latest on the roads.
2: Do you know they don't do, there's no more 99s anymore. So a 99 is not a 99.
0: Is that because of
2: the price? You're going to need about £7 for a 99 now.
0: Have you seen any ice cream vans?
2: We do have one near where I am. But if you go to the Riverside in Richmond, it's £7.
0: What?
2: 99. Actually, that could be for two, but like £4. £4. It's not a 99.
0: There needs to be an app that shows you where the ice cream vans are. That'd be a great idea, wouldn't it?
2: Right, starting off in New Malden, it's queuing on Kingston Road as you head towards Surbiton. That's all because of the ongoing works taking place outside Matalan. Worcester Park, very busy because of the temporary traffic lights on Central Road. And the M25 has delays anti-clockwise before Junction 12 for the M3. And then it's also queuing on the M25 clockwise at 15 for the M4. Finally, onto the trains and tubes, you've got the District Line, no train stopping, westbound at Barons Court, and there's no service on Croydon Tramlink between Reeves Corner and East Croydon. Anything I've missed, call me at Jackie 0208 288 1078.
0: Do you remember the ice cream that was shaped in a foot?
2: Oh, yeah, they still do those. And
0: do
2: a pirate
0: they?
2: As well, yeah.
0: Who would eat a foot ice cream, though?
2: I don't know.
0: That's awful.
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afternoon. Maybe got the kitchen door open, enjoying the weather. I'm going to play this just for you, Sister Sledge. Thinking of you. At Radio Jackie, coming up to 3:30. OK, we do this every afternoon, Monday to Friday, at 3:30. We call it the Afternoon Pick-Me-Up. Quite simply, very, very simple, two songs, two hand-picked songs to put a pep in your step, along with maybe a nice cup of tea if you're having a bit of a mid-afternoon flag, which is totally normal, by the way, at about this time. Also, we'd like to test your music knowledge by giving you the first line of the lyrics to the

second song and seeing if you can tell what that song is. And again, try not Google it, try not AI it. I'd just love to know whether you know. Now, so let me give you these lyrics, but however, slight thing today, because in this case, the title of the song itself is mentioned in the first line of the lyrics. So I'm going to skip the first two lines and then I'm going to give you the second two lines. So this is, I think this is really tough. I don't think you're going to get this personally, but can you name the song that has got these two lines after the first couple of lines? Because the first couple of lines mention the title of the song. So the lyrics are, all around, people looking half dead, walking on the sidewalk, hotter than a match head. Oh, that is a tough one. You'll definitely know the song, but what song is that lyric from? Let me give you those lyrics again. All around, people looking half dead, walking on the sidewalk, hotter than a match head. Any idea? Feel free to give me a quick call if you think you know. 0208 288 1078. Or you can drop me an email if you're quick. studio@radiojackie.com. That will be the second song that we play on the afternoon Pick Me Up. But let's start with, I think these guys, I mean, they're actually, I would say, maybe my favourite British bands. Just wonderful. Maybe these guys in Deacon Blue, I love. These are excellent. Enjoy Snow Patrol.

live in London quite soon, live at the Royal Albert Hall. Snow Patrol, You're All I Have. Our first song on the afternoon pick-me-up for today. And well done, by the way, if you got the second song correct from the lyrics that I gave you. I thought this was a real tough one. Well done, Gary in Uxbridge. Well done, mate. You got it correct. So did Mark in Kingston, who's heading to work in a moment. Dennis in his lorry in Carl Shorten got it right as well. The lyrics I gave you were all around, people looking half dead, walking on the sidewalk, hotter than a match head. What song are those lyrics from? They are from Loving Spoonful.

So there we go. A couple of great songs for the afternoon pick-me-up for today. Hot Damn, Summer in the City. Loving Spoonful. Before that, Snow Patrol. You're All I Have. We'll do another afternoon pick-me-up tomorrow at 3:30. Mick Brown here from For This Afternoon. This is Chris Farrell in for Eddie Castle. How good is this song going to sound?

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1: There we go, Rick Springfield, Jesse's Girl on Radio Jackie at a 20 to 4. Now, this weekend, we've got some more great weather here in Southwest London to look forward to. And so, Sunday afternoon, how about this? How about spending it in the sunshine with some live music, a free concert as well? There's going to be what they're calling Summer Sunday by the Thames. 2 hours of outdoor live music, all free of charge. They're doing this every Sunday afternoon throughout all of August. And this coming Sunday, it's a band called the Kicks Jazz Orchestra, which sounds just great. They're going to be playing live at Canterbury Gardens Bandstand, just by the bridge there in Kingston, this Sunday afternoon from 3 o'clock. Bring the kids, perfect for the school holidays, and it's free of charge.
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1: Do you know the UK is going country crazy at the moment? Luke Combs was live at Wembley Stadium over the weekend, and this girl is also massive. This is the brilliant Lainey Wilson.

0: is Lainey Wilson. And that's the current song, Can't Sit Still, on Radio Jackie. At 15 minutes to four. And here's a cool song.
1: In the deserts of Sudan and the gardens of Japan, from Milan

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0: mentally goes,
1: hit me!
0: At the end of this song, he's like, come on then.
1: Hit me! Hit me!
0: So wonderfully crazy and much missed as well. It's more than 25 years since he passed. Ian Dury with his Blockheads, Harrow Boy. Used to be an arts teacher, did you know, before he became a musician? Hit me with your rhythm stick on Radio Jackie. At 22 degrees, what a beautiful afternoon we've had today, right? It's been a bit cooler than it has been in the last couple of days, but I think that's kind of nice. But enjoy today's breather because Mother Nature is about to turn that thermostat back up. We've got 25 tomorrow, 27 Saturday, a sizzling 31 degrees on Sunday. Well, next week as well, by Wednesday, we might be nudging 32. So this heat wave is not really going away, is it? It's going to be coming back in a few days' time. Lucy has our news update at 4. Amongst the stories in the news today, we'll have details of that terribly sad fatal crash that took place in Epsom last night, and there are worrying new figures about our waterways as well. More on those stories here in just over 10 minutes.
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made you look. Can't believe that song is 4 years old already. Made You Look by Meghan Trainor at Radio Jackie at 10 to 4. I was mentioning a few moments ago about Luke Combs, who was live at Wembley Stadium just last weekend. We've got loads of more big stars coming to London very soon. The Weeknd is here next weekend. Ariana Grande here next week as well. Lenny Kravitz is going to be touching down at Crystal Palace Bowl next weekend. Are you off to that? Maybe you are. Hello to who have we got here? Danielle in New Malden. Says, Chris, I'm managing to keep cool this afternoon in the garden, having an iced coffee right now with Radio Jackie playing nice and loud. It's nice to hear from you, Danielle. This song's going to sound great. Some James Ingram.

Okay, just for fun. Can you tell me the movie that this was from? I bet you can. What was the film? Just for fun, I'll tell you in a few minutes' time.

0: I knew you'd get it correct. Of course, this song was from the movie with that great line, "I must break you." Rocky IV, of course.
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2: A farmer who shot dead his lodger and hid his body in a concrete-filled barrel for 6 years has been jailed for life with a minimum term of 35 years. 73-year-old Christopher Wright was found guilty of murdering Richard Dyson in Barnsley in Yorkshire. He was reported missing by his daughter in 2019. Suspicions were raised after police were told the men had argued over stolen guns. Detective Constable Fiona Bowling read a statement on behalf of the Dyson family outside court earlier.
3: "The pain of losing Richard is unbearable, and the way he was taken makes the pain even harder to carry. It was cruel and heartless, and we will carry that grief for the rest of our lives."
2: A woman in her 20s has died in a car crash in Epsom. She was a passenger in a smart car which collided with a stationary street cleaning vehicle in Christchurch Road just before midnight last night. The driver, a man in his 20s, has been arrested on suspicion of causing death by dangerous driving and taken to hospital. Surrey Police wants anyone with CCTV or dashcam footage to come forward. A low proportion of England's rivers and lakes currently meet required water standards. The Environment Agency says 14.3% have achieved good ecological status, down from 2019's figure of 16.3%. The two data sets are not directly comparable, though, because of changes to the assessment method. Officials say they'll use the information to work with water companies, farmers and communities in order to deliver improvements. Young people are significantly more likely to favour pets with exaggerated physical features, such as flat faces or folded ears. That's according to new research from Battersea Dogs and Cats Home as it relaunches its Cost of Cute campaign. It's asking us to think twice before liking or sharing content on social media that features dogs and cats with these looks. Strictly Come Dancing runner-up Tasha Gurry, who also has a rescue dog Luna, says online content is driving up the cruelty.
4: "It's making the dogs suffer. Across the internet has normalised extreme features in dogs and cats even. And it's just about educating people like this is not normal, like we need to unnormalise it. You know, seeing a dog with a corkscrew tail isn't normal, or when the nose is squished up, they actually can't breathe."
2: And another Richmond Park deer video is doing the rounds on social media. But this one appears to show a stag harassing a visitor rather than the other way round, which is what we've become accustomed to. The deer's been filmed trotting up to a man having a picnic near Sheen Gate and trying to steal the food. The man then tried to move the stag on using a large stick. The Royal Park's advice is to always stay at least 50 metres away from the animals and to never feed them. That's the latest. I'm Lucy Mayer.
1: Carshalton, Walton and Teddington. This is The

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1: Rightio, 20 past four. Lovely driving conditions out there. See how the roads are being affected or not. Rob, what's happening?
2: Hey, New Malden, it's queuing on Kingston Road in both directions near Georgia Road. That's due to roadworks. Cobham, usual sluggishness on the Portsmouth Road westbound. That's going towards the A3 at Payne's Hill. That's taking around an extra 15 minutes. Over to Harmondsworth, there's been an accident on Sipson Road, which is currently closed in both directions, and that's causing delays in the area generally. Between Wandsworth and Fulham, it's heavy on Wandsworth Bridge Road northbound before the New King's Road. That's taking around an extra 10 to 15 minutes. Motorways, M25, usual delays anti-clockwise before junction 12 at the M3 interchange. And clockwise, there are hold-ups before junction 15 at the M4. Both of those taking around an extra quarter of an hour. Trains and tubes. Right, trains are not stopping on the District and Piccadilly line westbound at Barons Court. That's due to engineering works. And there's no service on the Croydon tram link between Reeves Corner and East Croydon. That's due to engineering works. Think we're update. If there's anything I've missed, call me here. 0208 288 1078.
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can make you feel good. Just gone 25 past four. The weather's absolutely really lovely today. This temperature is brilliant. We have an update on the weather for you before Lucy gets here with an update of quite a few bits of breaking news this afternoon. So if you want to catch up, you're in the right place.

Almost 4:30. The Police with their tribute to the newsreader Sue Lawley. Temperature day today, lovely and sunny. It's going to be a nice one of those sit outside nights tonight, and it's going to be hotting up again

0: Dry, sunny, 25. 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Let's get the headlines, 4:30.
1: A Greek court has ordered an Afghan boxing champion can be held in jail while tests are carried out to determine how a Scottish woman died in Athens. 38-year-old Elizabeth Jane Ross's body was found in a suitcase nearly 3 weeks ago. The 26-year-old suspect has denied wrongdoing. Our correspondent Connor Gillies is in Athens.
2: The other key factor in all of this is CCTV footage that has emerged, that has been verified by the authorities here, of him wheeling a suitcase through these streets here in central Athens to the place where Elizabeth's body was eventually discovered.
1: The UK's announced fresh sanctions on Russia. They mainly target the Kremlin's military oil and gas revenues. And St George's Hill Lawn Tennis Club in Weybridge has defended hiring a marksman to shoot its resident Canada geese. The birds were killed last month after attempts to manage the growing population and a large amount of feces failed. That's the latest. I'm Lucy Mayer.
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know I've told you this before, but if you haven't done it yet, please do. There's a TV show on. If you just Google it, it'll go on YouTube. It's called Daryl's House. Daryl, as in Daryl Hall and John Oates. And he's got this incredible studio. It is

house in California, some rambling great studio, and he's got his own band, and they do this show called Daryl's House, and he was on there doing that song, Todd Rundgren, live in this wonderful backdrop of this... It all opens out into the countryside, the studio does. It's absolutely magical. Anyway, it's well worth a look. Just go on Google or go YouTube and put Daryl's House and you will love it. Loads and loads of big stars go there to perform with the man.

0: song now, isn't it? Anne Lee, Two Times. Hello to Roland in Twickenham. He said, Mick, I've watched Daryl's House many times. It's absolutely brilliant. You're absolutely correct. Especially one with Smokey Robinson. Yeah, I remember seeing the Smokey Robinson one where he does all the old Motown classics like Ooh Baby Baby and The Tears of a Clown. It's well worth a watch. Fancy some Madonna before me dinner?
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Eagles. If you were going to see the Eagles, they're continuing this kind of... I thought it was going to be the end of the Eagles tour, but they're just going on and on. They've got this residency at the moment. If you're planning to go to America, they're going to be at the Sphere, this wonderful venue in Las Vegas, including Don Henley, Joe Walsh, Timothy B. Schmidt. And naturally, all the hits will be played. I bet they're great. I bet they're going to come up. I wonder if they might do Glastonbury. Glastonbury next year. Lots of rumours going around about Glastonbury next summer. Including Oasis.

0: slow between Thameslink and Hampton Court. That's along Hampton Court Way, the Portsmouth City Isles towards Hampton Court Palace and Cobham. Usual sluggishness along Portsmouth Road. That's going towards the A3 at Paines Hill. At Harmonsworth, an earlier accident between Sipson Road and Chitterfield Gate. That's caused Sipson Road to be closed in both directions, so there are delays around there. Motorways, there are hold-ups on the M25 anti-clockwise before Junction 12 at the M3 interchange. That's taking around an extra quarter of an hour. And there are delays clockwise on the M25 before Junction 15 at the M4, again taking around an extra 15 minutes. Finally, on the trains and tubes, trains are not stopping on the District and Piccadilly lines westbound at Barons Court due to engineering works, and there's no service on the Croydon tram link between Reeves Corner and East Croydon. That's due to engineering works. I think we're up to date, but if there's anything I've missed, call me here, 0208 288 1078.
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2: In the news at 5, an update on the British murder investigation in Athens, and we're going to find out how a gaggle of geese in Weybridge has sparked a national outcry.
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0: Piano, 12 minutes to 5. It's National Cat Day, or International, not National, National, International Cat Day on Saturday. Have you got a cat?
1: Not anymore. We have had cats, though. Yeah, they're lovely.
0: Hello?
1: Yeah, they're lovely.
0: Oh, good. Radio Jackie Travel. Right, let's go to the roads and see if we can spot some jams. What's happening, Rob?
2: In New Malden, it's queuing on Kingston Road in both directions near Georgia Road, and that is due to roadworks. Thames Ditton, it's...

0: Almost five on the big drive. By the way, if you're one of our brand new listeners that have joined us over the last few months, bored by Boredom FM to join us, you're more than welcome. You're going to love it.
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0: We do things different around here and you're going to love it. Spread the word. It's been a lovely temperature day today, hasn't it? But don't worry, it's going to be much hotter again tomorrow and then over the weekend off it goes again. Late sunshine tonight, dry but cool overnight. Thank goodness for that. Might get a nice night's sleep. Friday, dry, sunny, 25 degrees. Weekend turning hot again. Lots of sunshine. Lots of breaking news at 5.
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2: Major disruptions expected to trains across the Midlands and northwest England for the rest of the day. National Rail says it's because of an electrical supply failure at a communications centre, with services from Birmingham, Liverpool and Manchester among those feeling the impact. In a video on its website, spokesperson Francis says six operators are affected.
3: If you're travelling with the Bantry West Coast, Cross Country, East Midlands Railway, London North Western Railway, Northern, Transpennine Express or Transport for Wales in the affected area, your train may be cancelled, delayed or revised.
2: UEFA countries could still boycott competitions like the World Cup, despite FIFA's defence of its president Gianni Infantino. In a statement, European football's governing body says that nothing has changed in regards to their initial demands. UEFA had asked for the proposals to be withdrawn and for assurances that attempts would never be made again. It also goes on to say it has still lost confidence in Gianni Infantino's presidency. Reform UK is promising to cut the number of vape shops by 70% and bring in tougher penalties for hiring illegal workers. Any unlicensed stores would be shut down by police and trading standards. The party claims that undocumented workers are to blame for stagnant wages and rising youth unemployment. Our political correspondent Rob Powell says not everyone does see it that way.
4: An even bigger reason would be issues around productivity and investment infrastructure in the country. Whether illegal working is one of the primary drivers of youth unemployment as well is questionable, given when there are a lot of other factors at play there too.
2: St George's Hill Lawn Tennis Club in Weybridge has defended hiring a marksman to shoot dead its resident Canada geese. The birds were killed last month after an attempt to manage the growing population and a large amount of feces failed. But the move has angered and upset animal lovers who say they should have been relocated. The club has told Jackie News the cull followed many months of attempting to manage the situation through non-lethal methods. But despite extensive daily cleansing, it was increasingly unable to keep pace with the volume of feces being produced. We're told the birds were humanely dispatched using silenced firearms operated by qualified professionals. The club says they won't be commenting further on the matter. Westminster Council's being criticised for a proposal that would stop people from standing in bars in Soho. The authority says by enforcing table service, it would be able to curb excessive drunkenness. But landlords claim it will kill struggling businesses. And the funeral of the Oscar-winning Irish actress Brenda Fricker has been held in Dublin. Locals applauded her coffin as she arrived at St Catherine's Church earlier. She won Best Supporting Actress for My Left Foot and was known to a younger audience as the Pigeon Lady in Home Alone 2. The 81-year-old died in a hospice after a long illness. That's the latest. I'm Lucy Mayer.
1: Sutton, Mitcham and Sunbury. This is The 7.

0: In the script? Oh, yes, it was. 13 minutes past five. Fantastic song. Do you remember when bands had names like The Fantastics?
1: Heading for home, it's Jackie Drive.

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1: Right, 20 past five, lovely driving conditions. Let's see how the roads are running this Thursday afternoon. Rob?
2: In New Malden, it's queuing on Kingston Road in both directions near Georgia Road. That's in the roadworks. It's slow going between Hampton Court Palace and Kingston Town Centre. And Harmondsworth, there's an accident, an earlier accident.

0: Preston between Sipson Road and Chitterfield Gate, and Sipson Road is currently closed in both directions due to that. Chiswick, A4, Great West Road, another accident, I'm afraid. It's closed westbound, it's backed up locally. That's between Sutton Court Road and Sutton Lane North. Motorways, usual delays on the M25, anti-clockwise before Junction 12 at the M3, taking around an extra 15 minutes. Same sort of delays clockwise, that's before Junction 15 at the M4 interchange. That's M25 again. Right, M23, one lane closed and it's queuing due to a broken down box van. That's southbound from Junction 8, M25 interchange to Junction 9, Gatwick Airport, right on the rails. No service on the Croydon tram link between Reeves Corner and East Croydon due to engineering works. On the tubes, trains not stopping on District Line and Piccadilly Line westbound at Barons Court due to engineering works. And finally, minor delays on the Jubilee Line. I think we're up to date. Anything I've missed, call me here, 0208 288 1078.
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0: The number one for Southwest London. 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
1: I wanna dance by water beneath the Mexican sky. Drink some margaritas by swinging blue lights. Listen to the mariachi play at midnight. Are you with me? Are you with me?

0: Are you?
1: It's going to be a lovely late lingering sunshine evening, nice and warm. Nice breeze blowing overnight, making it nice and fresher than it has been overnight. So at least we get some sleep. Friday, dry, sunny, warm, 25, warming up again. It's going to be very hot again next week. Weekend looking good. Lots of sunshine tomorrow.
2: A Greek court has ordered an Afghan boxing champion can be held in jail while tests are carried out to determine how a Scottish woman died in Athens. 38-year-old Elizabeth Jane Ross's body was found in a suitcase nearly 3 weeks ago. The 26-year-old suspect has denied wrongdoing. Our correspondent Conor Gillies is in Athens.
3: The other key factor in all of this is CCTV footage that has emerged, that has been verified by the authorities here, of him wheeling a suitcase through these streets here in central Athens to the place where Elizabeth's body was eventually discovered.

0: UK's announced fresh sanctions on Russia. They mainly target the Kremlin's military oil and gas revenues. And St George's Hill Lawn Tennis Club in Weybridge has defended hiring a marksman to shoot its resident Canada geese. The birds were killed last month after attempts to manage the growing population and a large amount of feces failed. That's the latest. I'm Lucy Mayer. 107.8
1: 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Shame on St George's Hill Tennis Club. How dare they?

0: little bit of ABBA on the big drive, 25 to 6.
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0: Now, in case you didn't know it, Roehampton's Got Talent, apparently. Including... Oh, Roehampton's Got Talent to show, including Britain's Got Talent finalist Wayne Woodward. Fancy going to see this? Live music, food, fun, kids' entertainments and activities. 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

0: UEFA saying we're not buying this apology. Quite right as well. The guy knew what he was doing. But they say you've made your bed, you better lie in it.
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0: See who your mates are now, mate. What's happening on the roads then, Rob?
2: New Malden was still queuing on Kingston Road in both directions near Georgia Road. That's due to roadworks. In Cobham, that sluggishness has returned on the Portsmouth Road westbound going towards the A3 at Paynes Hill, taking around an extra quarter of an hour at the moment. Near East Sheen, the South Circular is snarled up between Roehampton Lane and Chalker's Corner, again taking around an extra quarter of an hour. Chiswick, A4 Great West Road westbound, that's closed, and it's backed up in the local area due to an accident from Sutton Court Road to Sutton Lane North. Reigate, queuing on Reigate Hill southbound between the M25 Junction 8 and the Town Centre one-way system. Just around an extra 10 minutes there. Motorways, usual delays on the M25 anti-clockwise before Junction 12 at the M3. Going clockwise, there are delays of around 15 minutes between Junction 15 at the M4 interchange. The anti-clockwise delays, by the way, are also around 15 minutes. Right, M23, one lane closed and it's queuing due to a broken down van. That's southbound from Junction 8 to Junction 9. That's Gatwick Airport. Finally, on the trains, they're not stopping. That's the tubes on the District Line and Piccadilly Line westbound at Barons Court due to engineering works. And there's no service on the Croydon tram link between Reeves Corner and East Croydon. I think we're up to date. Anything I've missed, though, do call me here, 0208 288 1078.
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0: At 6 in the news, we've got an update on a British murder investigation in Athens. And we're going to find out more about this gaggle of geese in Weybridge that sparked a national inquiry.
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1: Southwest London weather with the Ashley Centre Epsom. 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
0: Love Thursday evening, don't you? All to look forward to. It's going to be a lovely evening. Lovely temperature as well today.

0: Nice and cool overnight, which is good. Tomorrow, though, hotting up again. 25 degrees, outlook for the weekend, looking good, nice and sunny.
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2: Major disruptions expected to trains across the Midlands and northwest England for the rest of the day. National Rail says it's because of an electrical supply failure at a communication centre, with services from Birmingham, Liverpool and Manchester among those feeling the impact. In a video on its website, spokesperson Francis says six operators are affected.
3: If you're travelling with the Bantry West Coast, Cross Country, East Midlands Railway, London North Western Railway, Northern, Transpennine Express or Transport for Wales in the affected area, your train may be cancelled, delayed or revised.
2: UEFA countries could still boycott competitions like the World Cup, despite FIFA's defence of its president Gianni Infantino. In a statement, European football's governing body says that nothing has changed in regards to their initial demands. UEFA had asked for the proposals to be withdrawn and for assurances that attempts would never be made again. It also goes on to say it has still lost confidence in Gianni Infantino's presidency. Reform UK is promising to cut the number of vape shops by 70% and bring in tougher penalties for hiring illegal workers. Any unlicensed stalls would be shut down by police and trading standards. The party claims that undocumented workers are to blame for stagnant wages and rising youth unemployment. Our political correspondent Rob Powell says not everyone does see it that way.
4: An even bigger reason would be issues around productivity and investment infrastructure in the country. Whether illegal working is one of the primary drivers of youth unemployment as well is questionable, given when there are a lot of other factors at play there too.
2: St George's Hill Lawn Tennis Club in Weybridge has defended hiring a marksman to shoot dead its resident Canada geese. The birds were killed last month after an attempt to manage the growing population and a large amount of feces failed. But the move has angered and upset animal lovers who say they should have been relocated. The club has told Jackie News the cull followed many months of attempting to manage the situation through non-lethal methods. But despite extensive daily cleansing, it was increasingly unable to keep pace with the volume of feces being produced. We're told the birds were humanely dispatched using silenced firearms operated by qualified professionals. The club says they won't be commenting further on the matter. Westminster Council's being criticised for a proposal that would stop people from standing in bars in Soho. The authority says by enforcing table service, it would be able to curb excessive drunkenness. But landlords claim it will kill struggling businesses. And the funeral of the Oscar-winning Irish actress Brenda Fricker has been held in Dublin. Locals applauded her coffin as she arrived at St Catherine's Church earlier. She won Best Supporting Actress for My Left Foot and was known to a younger audience as the Pigeon Lady in Home Alone 2. The 81-year-old died in a hospice after a long illness. That's the latest. I'm Lucy Mayer.
1: Richmond, Chertsey and Epsom. This is the sound of Southwest London.
5: How can we make people's lives who own pubs even worse? Let's have a think. I've got a great idea. No standing up and no drinking while standing.
6: Yep. Tick that box. Yeah.

0: Jack sounding great on the big drive. Got some problems at Heathrow, methinks. Rob's here. What's happening?
1: Yeah, no, I've just heard that at Heathrow, all flights have currently been grounded due to a fire alert near a runway. Passengers are advised to check with their airlines.
0: That's all flights to Heathrow?
1: Yeah.
0: Blimey.
1: Yeah.
0: OK, we'll keep an eye on that. We'll update you during the travel.

0: Used to love the Monkees TV series back in the day. 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
0: Let's go to the roads. Rob, how are they doing in the sunshine?
2: Oh, well, I'm going to start off in the air, actually, or not in the air, actually. Flight departures still currently grounded at Heathrow Airport due to a fire alert near the runway. Passengers are advised to check with their airline. Right, over to the roads. New Malden still queuing on Kingston Road in both directions near Georgia Road. That's due to ongoing roadworks. Delays on the A316 Chertsey Road westbound from Twickenham Bridge to Hospital Bridge Road roundabout. And near East Sheen, the South Circular from Roehampton Lane to Chalker's Corner is taking around an extra 15 minutes. Now, Chiswick got more on this. Mentioned this last time. A4 Great West Road westbound closed. Long delays now reported. That's due to an earlier collision from Sutton Court Road, Sutton Lane North. Tailbacks as far as Hammersmith. Further delays back to Chiswick Bridge and through Kew as traffic diverts. So that's all a bit of a nightmare around there, I'm afraid. Right, motorways. M25, usual delays anti-clockwise before Junction 12 at the M3. Clockwise, delays before Junction 15 at the M4 interchange. Both of those around an extra quarter of an hour. M23, one lane closed. Queuing due to a broken down box van. That's southbound from Junction 8. That's the M25 interchange to Junction 9, Gatwick Airport. Finally on the tubes, severe delays on the Central Line and minor delays on the Jubilee Line. I think we're up to date. Anything I've missed, though, call me here, 0208 288 1078.
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On the Big Drive, 4 till 7, it is absolute music heaven. Summertime 2026, and we are owning the music. In the car, updates every 30 minutes. We'll get you from

0: 20 to 9, though. The sun goes down. It's going to be cool overnight, which is good. Gonna get a nice sleep. Friday, dry, warm and sunny, 25. Outlook for the weekend. It's hotting up again. Lots of sunshine. Let's get those headlines.
1: NHS bosses are being urged to prepare for regular summer heat waves in the same way they plan for winter conditions. New Health Secretary Yvette Cooper says there's been a spike in admissions, something they usually see during the flu season. Investigations are continuing after a woman died in a car crash in Epsom. The passenger, in her 20s, was in a smart car which collided with a stationary street cleaning vehicle on Christchurch Road. Major disruptions expected to trains across the Midlands and northwest of England for the rest of the day. National Rail says it's because of an electrical supply failure at a communications centre. The SNP has written off the value of the motorhome bought by former chief executive Peter Merrill with its funds. The estranged husband of Nicola Sturgeon is serving more than 5 years in prison after admitting to embezzling more than £400,000 from the party. And EasyJet's agreed to a £5.7 billion takeover by the private equity firm Apollo. The US investors won a bidding war after rival Castlelake withdrew ahead of its tomorrow's takeover deadline. That's the latest. I'm David Walker.
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1: Head towards the weekend. 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

0: Sluggishness on the Portsmouth Road westbound. That's going towards the A3 at Paynes Hill. Taking around an extra quarter of an hour. Delays on the A316 Chertsey Road westbound from Twickenham Bridge to the Hospital Bridge Road roundabout. Earlsfield, Garrett Lane closed in both directions, and it's queuing. That's due to an accident between Swaffield Road and Eaton Close. Chiswick, A4 Great West Road westbound closed. Long delays due to an accident from Sutton Court Road to Sutton Lane North. Tailbacks as far as Hammersmith, and delays going back to Chiswick Bridge, also through queue as the vehicles divert. So all a bit of a nightmare around there. Motorways, usual delays, M25, anti-clockwise before junction 12 at the M3. Delays, similarly, clockwise between, around junction 15 at the M4. Both of those taking around an extra 15 minutes. M23, one lane still closed and queuing due to broken down box van on the M23. That's southbound from junction 8, M25 interchange to junction 9, Gatwick Airport. Right, Heathrow. Disruption at Heathrow Airport because the southern runway, there's been a grass fire near that, so that is closed. All departures are going from the northern runway, which is obviously causing disruption to flights this evening. On the trains and tubes, no service on the Croydon tram link between Reeves Corner and East Croydon due to engineering works. I think we're up to date. Anything I've missed, call me here, 0208 288 1078.
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2: Cheers, Rob. Have a good evening. In the news, NHS bosses are being urged to prepare for further summer heat waves. And investigations are continuing after a woman's died in a crash in Epsom.
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sunshine. 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We've got to get you to the weekend.

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1: Southwest London weather with the Ashley Centre Epsom. 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
0: Right, 3 happy hours done. All change as Alex is now looking after all your travel into your Thursday evening. David Walker's heading up the news team and Jeff Rogers has got his boxer hits coming. It's going to be a lovely late sunshine until the sun goes down about 20 to 9. Nice and cool overnight, thank goodness for that. 9 degrees, a little breeze. Friday, fine, dry, sunny, 25. The weekend looking rather lovely at 7.
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2: NHS bosses are being urged to prepare for regular summer heat waves in the same way they plan for winter conditions. New Health Secretary Yvette Cooper says there's been a spike in admissions, something they usually see during flu season. There's been an estimated 2,700 excess deaths in England and Wales across May and June when temperatures hit record highs. Dr. Hilary Williams is from the Royal College of Physicians.
3: Last year, 57% said that they didn't feel the NHS was prepared. During this last month, people have done everything they can to adjust patients' medication, you know, do more telephone appointments, look at cooling systems where possible. But we started, I think, pretty unprepared.
2: Investigations are continuing after a woman died in a car crash in Epsom. The passenger in her late 20s was in a smart car which collided with a stationary street cleaning vehicle on Christchurch Road. The vehicle's driver, a man also in his 20s, was arrested on suspicion of causing death by dangerous driving and being uninsured. Surrey Police is continuing to appeal for witnesses, CCTV or dashcam footage following the incident.

0: last night. Major disruptions expected to trains across the Midlands and northwest England for the rest of the day. National Rail says it's because of an electrical supply failure at a communications centre, with services from Birmingham, Liverpool and Manchester among those feeling the impact. In a video on its website, spokesperson Francis says six operators are affected.
1: If you're travelling with the Bantry West Coast, Cross Country, East Midlands Railway, London North Western Railway, Northern, Transpennine Express or Transport for Wales in the affected area, your train may be cancelled, delayed or revised.
0: Northern and Transpennine are telling passengers not to travel. The SNP's written off the value of the motorhome bought by former chief executive Peter Murrell with its funds. The estranged husband of Nicola Sturgeon is serving more than 5 years in prison after admitting to embezzling more than £400,000 from the party. New accounts also show the SNP still owes him £60,000 from a loan made in 2021. In sport, one of the summer's World Cup co-host nations says it's lost faith in FIFA president Gianni Infantino. Canadian Prime Minister Mark Carney, a former governor of the Bank of England, didn't like the plan to sell off major competitions. Even though Infantino was backed by FIFA bosses yesterday, Carney says trying to flog World Cup really was the last straw.
2: That's fatal, and you lose confidence in that individual. They have their own procedures for making those determinations, but certainly I don't have confidence in Mr. Infantino after this point, given what transpired and given the nature of what transpired.
0: And finally, EasyJet's agreed to a £5.7 billion takeover by the private equity firm Apollo. The US investor won a bidding war after rival Castlelake withdrew ahead of tomorrow's takeover deadline. Apollo, which also owns Wagamama owner The Restaurant Group, will pay £7.15 a share for the airline. And that's the latest. I'm David Walker.
3: Wandsworth, Feltham and Walton. This is the sound of Southwest London. Radio.

Level 42 and Bruce Springsteen, the boss, getting us underway here in Southwest London. This is Jeff Rogers here until 10 tonight, where we're 7 days away from A-level results coming out and 2 weeks till the GCSE results come out as well.

0: West London's Radio Jackie, well into August now. And something's happened this year again that happens every single year. And when I was about, well, when I was of school age, I used to hate it. Do you know what it is? All the shops go, back to school bargains, uniforms, books, socks, sports kits, back to school. For goodness sake, they've just broken up for their summer holidays. So they want to be, kids don't want to be told it's back to school. They think so. They think it's a little bit to be told, just with the summer holidays starting, it's back to school again. Oh, no. Or maybe you like school. Maybe your kids like school. In which case, that's really good. But back in the day, we used to love the long summer holidays and absolutely dread going back.
1: Ooh, hey, hey. Oh, while we're living in

0: Right, so let's take a look at the roads for this Thursday evening. Alex is here. Alex, how are you doing this evening?
1: I'm good, thanks, Chair. How are you?
0: Oh, absolutely fine. I'm loving the slightly cooler weather.
1: Definitely yeah, lovely. Perfect for me, perfect.
0: So how are the roads tonight?
1: Right, we'll start it off in Earlsfield, where Garrett's Lane is closed in both directions between Swaffield Road and Eaton Close due to an accident. You can expect queuing in that area. One lane on the M25 clockwise at Junction 14 for Heathrow has been closed due to a broken down van. Expect some heavy queuing there. The Great West Road is closed westbound near Chiswick from Sutton Court Road to Sutton Lane North, with queues stretching back to Hammersmith and Kew following an earlier accident investigation. There are some delays in Twickenham on Chertsey Road westbound from Twickenham Bridge to Hospital Bridge roundabout. Travel time there is currently 5 minutes. And there's no service on the Croydon tram link between Reeves Corner and East Croydon due to engineering works. There's disruption at Heathrow Airport following an earlier grass fire near the southern runway. All runways have now reopened, but you can expect delays of up to 30 minutes on all flights. Anything else I've missed, do give me a call at Jackie on 0208 288 1078.
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0: How cool. Very cool. Gwen Stefani at Radio Jackie. So dry and cloudy overnight tonight. Going to be a very pleasant night. Another good night's sleep, I reckon, hopefully tonight. Such a relief after all this hot weather. Tomorrow, dry and partly cloudy and nice and warm. 25 degrees. Absolutely perfect. Dry, quite a bit of sunshine too. Right now in Isleworth at 7.30, or just approaching 7.30. It is 21 Celsius and David Walker has the latest for us.
1: NHS bosses are being urged to prepare for regular summer heat waves in the same way they plan for winter conditions. New Health Secretary Yvette Cooper says there's been a spike in admissions, something they usually see during the flu season. Investigations are continuing after a woman died in a car crash in Epsom. The passenger, in her 20s, was in a smart car which collided with a stationary street cleaning vehicle on Christchurch Road. Major disruptions expected to trains across the Midlands and northwest of England for the rest of the day. National Rail says it's because of an electrical supply failure at a communications centre. The SNP has written off the value of the motorhome bought by former chief executive Peter Merrill with its funds. The estranged husband of Nicola Sturgeon is serving more than 5 years in prison after admitting to embezzling more than £400,000 from the party. And EasyJet's agreed to a £5.7 billion takeover by the private equity firm Apollo. The US investors won a bidding war after rival Castlelake withdrew ahead of its tomorrow's takeover deadline. That's the latest. I'm David Walker.
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0: the national treasure. A boy band member from the X Factor from, what, 10, 12 years ago? A national treasure. That's a huge, huge promotion, isn't it?
1: Southwest London Info on Jackie.
0: Am I a national treasure yet, or a Southwest London treasure? Would be nice to know. Been doing this for far too many years. Right, let's have a look and see what's going on. If you're into croquet, ever tried croquet? It's great fun, actually. And you can actually see international croquet in action. Teams from around the world in the final rounds of the Mac Robertson Shield. Spectators are welcome, admission absolutely free. So it's Surbiton Croquet Club, Alexandra Drive in Surbiton, every day through until this Sunday, starting at 9:30 a.m.
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What a wonderful song, Rush. So, we mentioned the GCSE results out in 2 weeks and A-levels out in a week. How do you get your results? When I was young, which is a long, long, long, long time ago, they were put in a letter and sent by post to my home address. Not addressed to me, you understand, but to my dad. I wonder why they did that.

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1: 12 minutes to 8. Right, let's check the roads once again.
2: Yes, well, in Earlsfield, Garrett's Lane is closed in both directions between Swaffield Road and Eaton Close due to an accident. You can expect some queuing in the area. Queues are clearing on the M25 clockwise at Junction 14 for Heathrow, following an earlier lane closure due to a broken down van. The Great West Road is closed westbound near Chiswick from Sutton Court Road to Sutton Lane North, with queues stretching back to Hammersmith, Chiswick Bridge and Kew following an earlier accident investigation. Queues are now easing in Twickenham on Chertsey Road westbound from Twickenham Bridge to Hospital Bridge Road roundabout. And there's still no service on the Croydon tram link between Reeves Corner and East Croydon due to engineering works. There's some disruption at Heathrow Airport following an earlier grass fire near the southern runway, but all runways have now reopened and you can still expect some delays of up to 30 minutes on all flights. Anything I've missed, give me a call at Jackie on 0208 288 1078.
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1: How early do you have to turn up for a flight these days at Heathrow?
2: That's a great question. I usually do 2.5.
1: 2.5 hours?
2: Yeah, I think that's... What do you do?
1: I can't remember. I haven't flown for ages. It was about 2 hours, I think, last time when I was flying to Sweden last.
2: Yeah, that's reasonable.
1: Yeah, it's not too bad. But then, as you said, the plane takes off at 9 o'clock. You've got to get there at 6:30 or 7. It's not really a fast way of going, is it?
2: Depends how bad of a control freak you are, I suppose.
1: I'll tell you what. For going to Paris, go by train.
2: Yeah, much easier better. These days.
1: So much better. So in the news at 8 tonight, we hear who's lost faith in FIFA president Gianni Infantino, and investigations are continuing after a woman died in a car crash in Epsom. He has all the latest for you in just under, well, about 9.5 minutes from now.
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0: No, you don't have to get along without us. We're here, Radio Jackie, 24 hours a day, 7 days a week, across southwest London and north Surrey. Just after 8 this evening, I'm doing my usual birthdays. If it's your birthday, do get in touch. I'll give you a shout out alongside the other famous people.
1: Southwest London weather with the Ashley Centre Epsom. Great names like Marks and Spencer, Oliver Bonus and Boots. Where shopping feels good.
0: So, what have we got tonight? Dry and cloudy tonight. Very pleasant night tonight. Tomorrow, it's going to be dry, partly cloudy, and nice and warm. And it does say there'll be quite a bit of sunshine. It's a very pleasant Friday heading into the weekend. It's going to get a little bit warm, but nothing like as bad as it's been recently. Or good, depending upon your point of view. Right now in Kingston, just after 8 o'clock, it is 21 Celsius.
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2: NHS bosses are being urged to prepare for regular summer heat waves in the same way they plan for winter conditions. New Health Secretary Yvette Cooper says there's been a spike in admissions, something they usually see during flu season. There's been an estimated 2,700 excess deaths in England and Wales across May and June when temperatures hit record highs. Dr. Hilary Williams is from the Royal College of Physicians.
3: Last year, 57% said that they didn't feel the NHS was prepared. During this last month, people have done everything they can to adjust patients' medication, do more telephone appointments, look at cooling systems where possible. But we started, I think, pretty unprepared.
2: Investigations are continuing after a woman died in a car crash in Epsom. The passenger in her late 20s was in a smart car which collided with a stationary street cleaning vehicle on Christchurch Road. The vehicle's driver, a man also in his 20s, was arrested on suspicion of causing death by dangerous driving and being uninsured. Surrey Police is continuing to appeal for witnesses, CCTV or dashcam footage following the incident last night. Major disruptions expected to trains across the Midlands and northwest England for the rest of the day. National Rail says it's because of an electrical supply failure at a communications centre, with services from Birmingham, Liverpool and Manchester among those feeling the impact. In a video on its website, spokesperson Francis says six operators are affected.
4: If you're travelling with the Bantry West Coast, Cross Country, East Midlands Railway, London North Western Railway, Northern, Transpennine Express or Transport for Wales in the affected area, your train may be cancelled, delayed or revised.
2: Northern and Transpennine are telling passengers not to travel. The SNP's written off the value of the motorhome bought by former chief executive Peter Murrell with its funds. The estranged

0: husband of Nicola Sturgeon, is serving more than 5 years in prison after admitting to embezzling more than £400,000 from the party. New accounts also show the SNP still owes him £60,000 from a loan made in 2021. In sport, one of the summer's World Cup co-host nations says it's lost faith in FIFA president Gianni Infantino. Canadian Prime Minister Mark Carney, a former governor of the Bank of England, didn't like the plan to sell off major competitions. Even though Infantino was backed by FIFA bosses yesterday, Carney says trying to flog World Cup really was the last straw.
1: That's fatal, and you lose confidence in that individual. They have their own procedures for making those determinations, but certainly I don't have confidence in Mr. Infantino after this point, given what transpired and given the nature of what transpired.
0: And finally, EasyJet's agreed to a £5.7 billion takeover by the private equity firm Apollo. The US investor won a bidding war after rival Castlelake withdrew ahead of tomorrow's takeover deadline. Apollo, which also owns Wagamama owner The Restaurant Group, will pay £7.15 a share for the airline. And that's the latest. I'm David Walker.
2: Twickenham, Weybridge and Cheam. 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
1: Oh, so, yes, so, we need to say a very happy birthday to you, if it is your birthday today. You share it with all sorts of interesting people. Shall we see who you share it with? You share it with Sir Chris Bonington, who is a mountaineer. He still is a mountaineer. He's 92 years old today, so don't need doing much mountain climbing these days. He led 19 expeditions to the Himalayas and written 15 books, born this day in 1934. Mike Sarno had a big hit with Come Outside. With Wendy Richards back in the 60s. He's 86 years old today. Randy DeBarge, musician with the band DeBarge, quite called DeBarge. He's 68 years old today. Michelle Yeoh, the actress. She's 64 years old today. What music are we going to play? Let's play some music from Jerry Halliwell Horner. Jerry Halliwell Horner was originally known as Ginger Spice from the Spice Girls. She is 54 years old today. She married Christian Homer or Horner.

It's loads and loads of hits. Celebrating her birthday, let's have one of their best. Shall we? This one from 1998. Viva Forever. Happy birthday, Ginger Spice.

course, Radio Jackie. See, he formed a record label called Dark Horse, didn't he? Yeah, yes, he did. It's Radio Jackie for this Thursday evening. Tomorrow's International Beer Day. Makes you wonder how many people still do the International Beer Pub Crawl. It's actually the complete opposite of a pub crawl, where you stay in the same pub but try to drink a different beer from a different foreign nation in every round. It usually entails checking out all the fridges at the back of the bar to see if it's possible. But it can be really illuminating, can't it? What's your favourite beer? If you drink beer, what is your favourite beer? Love to know. Traffic and Travel is next after Mark Cohn.

0: What a song. We were just thinking about pub crawls, weren't we?
1: Yeah, quite a few good pubs around here in the area.
0: Oh, there are, yes. But, you know, these days, if I'd have more than a couple of drinks, I'd just fall asleep.
1: You know what? Me too, Jeff. I'm only really? There for two or three, usually. That's...
0: Radio Jackie Travel. I hope you haven't had any tonight, because we need you to do the travel right now. What's happening on the roads at the moment, then, Nan?
1: Yes, well, we'll start off on the M25, which has returned to normal clockwise at junction 14 for Heathrow following an earlier lane closure due to a broken down van. In Ullsfield, Garrett Lane is closed in both directions between Swaffield Road and Eaton Close due to an accident. You can expect queuing in the area. The Great West Road is closed westbound near Chiswick from Sutton Court Road to Sutton Lane North, with queues stretching back to Hammersmith and Kew following an earlier accident investigation. It's slow in Wandsworth on West Hill, both northbound and westbound around Tibbetts Corner and the South Circular One-Way system. There's no service on the Croydon tramlink between Reeves Corner and East Croydon due to engineering works, and there's still some disruption at Heathrow Airport following an earlier grass fire near the southern runway. All runways have now reopens, but you can still expect delays of up to 30 minutes on all flights. If there's anything else I've missed, give me a call at Jackie on 0208 288 1078.
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2: Jackie.

from the days when he was still, I suppose, little Stevie Wonder. Hi to Sam. Thank you very much for what you said in your WhatsApp. Lovely to hear from you this evening. Having a bit of a Budweiser tonight, are we? Here's the Kings of Leon now.

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0: Jackie Travel.
1: So just had a very nice coffee with oat milk. Mm. I can't have coffee with anything other than oat milk, he says. I've become a real fusspot.
2: That's all right. Oat milk, good flavour. Oh. I don't mind it.
1: Yes, there's one particular brand, which I won't mention, which is definitely the best, as far as I'm concerned. I'll tell you in a minute.
2: Sure.
1: OK, what's happening for the last time tonight on the roads?
2: Well, in short, it's a nightmare on the M25 once again. All lanes are stationary, being held on the M25 clockwise after junction 14 for Heathrow due to another accident. In Earlsfield, Garrett's Lane is closed in both directions between Swaffield Road and Eaton Close due to an accident. You can expect queuing in that area. The Great West Road is closed westbound near Chiswick from Sutton Court Road to Sutton Lane North, with queues stretching back to Hammersmith and Kew following an earlier accident investigation. Queues have now cleared in Wandsworth on West Hill, both northbound and westbound around Tibbetts Corner and the South Circular one-way system. Just now, there's no service on the District Line between Turnham Green and Richmond due to signalling problems at Kew Gardens. And there's still some disruption at Heathrow Airport following an earlier grass fire near the southern runway. All runways have now reopened, but you can expect delays of up to 30 minutes on all flights. Anything I've missed, do give me a call at Jackie on 0208 288 1078.
1: Thanks, Alex. Safe journey home tonight.
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2: Southwest London weather with the Ashley Centre Epsom. 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
0: If you thought the last hour was great music-wise, just wait for the next one. Some brilliant song there before you keep it on, Jackie. Now, weather-wise, dry and cloudy overnight tonight. Tomorrow, dry, partly cloudy and nice and warm. 25 degrees the high right now in Mitcham. At nearly 9 o'clock, it's 19 Celsius.
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3: Reform UK is promising to cut the number of vape shops by 70% and bring in tougher penalties for hiring illegal workers. Any unlicensed stores would be shut down by police and trading standards. The party claims that undocumented workers are to blame for stagnant wages and rising youth unemployment. Political correspondent Rob Powell says not everyone sees it that way.
4: An even bigger reason would be issues around productivity and investment infrastructure in the country. Whether illegal working is one of the primary drivers of youth unemployment as well is questionable, given when there are a lot of other factors at play there too.
3: Feltham, Chessington and Ham are among areas hit by a surge in grass fires across London over the last few days. Firefighters tackled blazes near Ambleside Drive and Wigley Road in Feltham, Green Lane in Chessington and Ham Street. London Fire Brigade says it's received more than 200 calls to grass fires in just 24 hours earlier this week. We're being urged to take extra care in dry conditions and avoid starting fires or using disposable barbecues outdoors. Young people are significantly more likely to favour pets with exaggerated physical features, such as flat faces or folded ears. That's according to new research from Battersea Dogs and Cats Home as it relaunches its Cost of Cute campaign. It's asking people to think twice before liking or sharing content on social media featuring dogs and cats with these looks. Strictly Come Dancing runner-up Tasha Gorey, who has a rescue dog, says online content is driving up the cruelty.
5: It's making the dogs suffer. Across the internet has normalised extreme features in dogs and cats even. And it's just about educating people like this is not normal, like we need to unnormalise it. You know, seeing a dog with a corkscrew tail isn't normal, or when the nose is squished up, they actually can't breathe.
3: Westminster Council is being criticised for a proposal that would stop people from standing in bars in Soho. The local authority says by enforcing table service, it will be able to curb excessive drunkenness. But landlords claim it would kill struggling businesses. The Soho Business Alliance says it's an attempt to sanitise the West End of London. In sport, an all-out war seems to be breaking out in the world of football. UEFA says FIFA president Gianni Infantino's apology over plans to sell off the World Cup changes nothing and it's still threatening a boycott. But Infantino has the backing of many African federations. Jim Boyce, former president of the FA in Northern Ireland, says UEFA holds a lot of power.
6: If UEFA stick to what they're saying, and if the European countries back UEFA in that, quite honestly, it won't work because, as I say to you, FIFA competitions without European teams in it, to me, is impossible.
3: That's the latest. I'm David Walker.
2: Hounslow, Isha and Morden. This is The Sound.

just had a lovely coffee just now. Really nice. Right, here's a really, really interesting song from a band called After the Fire. I think possibly one or two hit wonders. One of them was called Laser Love, and this one, it is Der Kommissar, ja.

Kakana, Boogies in My Soul. And on a similar subject, apparently a fifth of over 50s go on more nights out now than they did 30 years ago. Found those who came of age in the rave culture of the late 1980s or in the early 90s are still

going strong when it comes to attending nightclubs, bars and gigs, and around 75% of them are still attending these, with 4 in 10 confirming they'd love to see their favourite 80s or 90s artists perform again. Yo, yo, yo, yo. Is that the sort of thing we used to say back then? Right, go back to the 60s now, shall we? Oh, 1970s, actually. This is Free.

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What a 7.8 Radio Jackie. Told you we're going to get some good songs this hour. Another one on the way right now. This is America. One of my favourite. Actually, it's my favourite song from them. It's Sister Golden Hair.

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Oops, spurs, boots. 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

0: To her, I wonder. It's Twilight Cafe at Radio Jackie, 24 minutes to 10. That is 23 minutes to 10. That clock's a bit slow up there on the wall. The correct time is, in fact, 21:37:35. Yeah. 10 o'clock tonight, we've got a big treat.
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0: Ella will be here from 10 tonight. Meanwhile, let me tell you about this. Musicians are wanted for the Ottokar Krauss Music Trust Music Marathon. 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Could be really exciting as well. It's at Duke Street Church in Richmond on the 17th of October. 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

On It Radio, Jackie, H-A-P-P-Y. So we've got some problems on the trains at the moment, on the underground. No service on the district line between Turnham Green and Richmond. There's probably the signals at Kew Gardens. It's also affecting the Marlborough London Overground line between South Acton and Richmond due to the problems with those signals. Good news, though, that the M25, where there was an earlier accident, that's all cleared up now. So a little bit of information if you're out and about.

Rupert Holmes called himself Rupert Holmes because Rupert and Holmes sounded so British. Did you know that? Later made famous by Bananarama, this is Steam in the original.

0: She's here after 10 o'clock tonight. Ella will be entertaining you for 2 hours of just the best music on Radio Jackie. Before that, we go, I've got a couple of brilliant songs to end the show with, and the news at 10, in which we hear why a Barnsley farmer has been jailed and Croydon Council is improving landlord standards. Find out all about it, hear all about it with David Walker in around about 8 minutes from now, Radio Jackie.
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0: There were some good songs on the show this evening. We ended one of an absolute classic from 1983. I'm Jeff Rogers. I will see you again. Well, oh yeah, next week at the same time. Have a good week. Enjoy yourself. Have fun. And if you're going camping, stay safe.
1: 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Great names like Waitrose, Rituals and Next. Where shopping feels good.
0: Dry and cloudy overnight tonight. Tomorrow, dry, partly cloudy and warm with 25 degrees high. It is a lovely day for camping tomorrow, I reckon. Right now at 10 o'clock in Putney, we have 19 Celsius.
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2: A farmer from Barnsley has been sentenced to a minimum of 35 years in prison for murdering his lodger. Christopher Wright shot dead Richard Dyson, who was 55, in 2019, before dismembering him and hiding his body in a barrel for 6 years. The 73-year-old was arrested after detectives were told they had a row about guns. Andy Knowles was the senior investigating officer on the case.
3: The investigation into Richard's disappearance and death has been long, complex and emotionally draining. Their strength and dignity in confronting each moment of this process has been nothing short of extraordinary.
2: Croydon Council stepping up action to improve standards in the private rented sector. A new policy is outlining how it will deal with landlords who fail to meet their legal responsibilities. The council says the document provides a clear and consistent approach to deciding when enforcement action is needed. Around a third of homes in Croydon are privately rented. A Greek court ordered that an Afghan boxing champion be held in jail while tests are carried out to determine how a Scottish woman died in Athens. 38-year-old Elizabeth Jane Ross's body was found in a suitcase nearly 3 weeks ago. Police officials say the 26-year-old suspect has denied wrongdoing. Scotland correspondent Conor Gillies reports from Athens.
4: The other key factor in all of this is CCTV footage that has emerged, that has been verified by the authorities here, of him wheeling a suitcase through these streets here in central Athens to the place where Elizabeth's body was eventually discovered.
2: The funeral of the Oscar-winning Irish actress Brenda Fricker has been held in Dublin. Locals applauded as her coffin arrived at St. Catherine's Church. She won Best Supporting Actress for My Left Foot and was known to a younger audience as the Pigeon Woman in Home Alone 2. The 81-year-old died in a hospice after a long illness. In sport, batters Ollie Pope and Dan Lawrence are back in the England cricket test squad for the first two matches of the series with Pakistan starting later this month. Marcus Trescothick is the interim head coach after Brendan McCullum's removal. But national selector Marcus North says that McCullum's permanent replacement, Kiwi Stephen Fleming, had a big say even though he doesn't start work until December.
5: Stephen's been involved in all the conversations. He's someone that, since being appointed, I've had a lot of dialogue with. Been critically important for that to happen. It wouldn't make sense that Stephen's coming in to take over after the Pakistan series and for us to be picking or selecting players that aren't aligned with our overall thinking.
2: And finally, a new exhibition at the Museum of Croydon is uncovering how creative activities can help improve people's health and well-being. Creative Health features artwork and stories from residents who took part in activities like writing, gardening and drama. A special event on Saturday will also offer activities including singing, art

Good evening. This is Radio Jackie. I'm Ella Williamson. Gorgeous to be with you this Thursday night. We have a super couple of hours of music ahead. Kicking us off is quite the combo, Snow Patrol and Kylie.

0: This is Jackie.
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This is the sound of Southwest London. I couldn't help but do a little shoulder shimmy there when that song came to an end. Guys, it's Thursday night already. How's the week been going? I had a touch of food poisoning, so I have definitely had better weeks. But I'm back on fighting form now, which is pretty lucky because two kids under 10 in the school holidays need you firing on more cylinders than I can actually fathom.

This is Jackie, the fabulous Mel C there. That was on her set list at Circuit in Kingston a few months ago when I was there. She's so energetic. Not called Sporty Nut Spice. For nothing, guys.

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0: Coming up in the Jackie News at 11 with David Walker. Hear what proposal Westminster Council has been criticised for. And Feltham, Chessington and Ham have been hit by wildfires over the past few days.
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This is Radio Jackie. So, earlier on, I was reading an article on BBC News debating appropriate work attire in hot weather. And it was sparked by workers in Tokyo complaining about seeing their male colleagues' hairy legs. Now, I personally think, as long as there's no actual bum cheeks on show, shorts are fine. Which is lucky, as I am sat here in shorts. And it seems like lots agree in the UK. A recent poll by a market research firm found 62 to 63% of adults agree shorts are perfectly okay in the office. Phew.

0: Now, is anyone else flip-flopping between whether they need the fan on at night or not, whether they need the duvet or whether a blanket's all right? Well, here's the weather.
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0: A mild night tonight with just a few cloudy patches and lows of 11. Tomorrow will be really nice, warm and sunny with just a few clouds in the morning, more bubbling up in the afternoon, but clearing up for a lovely sunny evening. Perfect for Friday night. Highs of 26. Well, right now in Kingston, it's 13 degrees.
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2: Reform UK is promising to cut the number of vape shops by 70% and bring in tougher penalties for hiring illegal workers. Any unlicensed stores would be shut down by police and trading standards. The party claims that undocumented workers are to blame for stagnant wages and rising youth unemployment. Political correspondent Rob Powell says not everyone sees it that way.
3: An even bigger reason would be issues around productivity and investment infrastructure in the country. Whether illegal working is one of the primary drivers of youth unemployment as well is questionable, given when there are a lot of other factors at play there too.
2: Feltham, Chessington and Ham are among areas hit by a surge in grass fires across London over the last few days. Firefighters tackled blazes near Ambleside Drive and Wigley Road in Feltham, Green Lane in Chessington and Ham Street. London Fire Brigade says it's received more than 200 calls to grass fires in just 24 hours earlier this week. We're being urged to take extra care in dry conditions and avoid starting fires or using disposable barbecues outdoors. Young people are significantly more likely to favour pets with exaggerated physical features, such as flat faces or folded ears. That's according to new research from Battersea Dogs and Cats Home as it relaunches its Cost of Cute campaign. It's asking people to think twice before liking or sharing content on social media featuring dogs and cats with these looks. Strictly Come Dancing runner-up Tasha Gorey, who has a rescue dog, says online content is driving up the cruelty.
4: It's making the dog suffer. Across the internet has normalised extreme features in dogs and cats even. And it's just about educating people like this is not normal, like we need to unnormalise it. You know, seeing a dog with a corkscrew tail isn't normal, or when the nose is squished up, they actually can't breathe.
2: Westminster Council's been criticised for a proposal that would stop people from standing in bars in Soho. The local authority says by enforcing table service, it will be able to curb excessive drunkenness. But landlords claim it would kill struggling businesses. The Soho Business Alliance says it's an attempt to sanitise the West End of London. In sport, an all-out war seems to be breaking out in the world of football. UEFA says FIFA president Gianni Infantino's apology over plans to sell off the World Cup changes nothing, and it's still threatening a boycott. But Infantino has the backing of many African federations. Jim Boyce, former president of the FA in Northern Ireland, says UEFA holds a lot of power.
5: If UEFA stick to what they're saying, and if the European countries back UEFA in that, quite honestly, it won't work because, as I say to you, FIFA competitions without European teams in it, to me, is impossible.
2: That's the latest. I'm David Walker.
1: Carshalton, Walton and Teddington. This is the

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Now, I don't know about you, but with every meal that I have that's not breakfast, I always have dessert. According to Discover magazine, that says something about my personality. I'm optimistic, warm, and reward motivated. Work hard, genuinely believe that a treat at the end is well deserved. Is that you? I say, hear, hear.

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0: Coming up in the Jackie News at midnight with David Walker. Hear why a Greek court has ordered an Afghan boxing champion to be held in jail. And the Museum of Croydon will be hosting a special event on Saturday.
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This is Southwest London's Radio Jackie. So my family and I are going camping with some friends this weekend, and we haven't done much camping before. And so we borrowed a tent and some sleeping bags, and I naively thought that and a hold-all would be fine. But I've started packing, and I'm not even joking. Like, the whole sitting room has been taken up because I forget how much stuff you need. Chairs, cooking gear, bedding, cleaning stuff, shower stuff, towels, lighting, power, crockery, cutlery, cool boxes, food. I mean, I don't know how we're going to get it in the car, plus the children. We're only going for 36 hours. But all that aside, I'm really looking forward to it. I'll report back next week.

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1: A mild night tonight with just a few cloudy patches and lows of 14. Tomorrow will be warm and sunny, a few clouds in the morning and afternoon, but clearing up for a lovely sunny evening with highs of 24. Right now in Battersea, it's 18 degrees.
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2: A farmer from Barnsley has been sentenced to a minimum of 35 years in prison for murdering his lodger. Christopher Wright shot dead Richard Dyson, who was 55, in 2019, before dismembering him and hiding his body in a barrel for 6 years. The 73-year-old was arrested after detectives were told they had a row about guns. Andy Knowles was the senior investigating officer on the case.
3: The investigation into Richard's disappearance and death has been long, complex and emotionally draining. Their strength and dignity in confronting each moment of this process has been nothing short of extraordinary.
2: Croydon Council stepping up action to improve standards in the private rented sector. A new policy is outlining how it will deal with landlords who fail to meet their legal responsibilities. The council says the document provides a clear and consistent approach to deciding when enforcement action is needed. Around a third of homes in Croydon are privately rented. A Greek court ordered that an Afghan boxing champion be held in jail while tests are carried out to determine how a Scottish woman died in Athens. 38-year-old Elizabeth Jane Ross's body was found in a suitcase nearly 3 weeks ago. Police officials say the 26-year-old suspect has denied wrongdoing. Scotland correspondent Conor Gillies reports from Athens.
4: The other key factor in all of this is CCTV footage that has emerged, that has been verified by the authorities here, of him wheeling a suitcase through these streets here in central Athens to the place where Elizabeth's body was eventually discovered.
2: The funeral of the Oscar-winning Irish actress Brenda Fricker has been held in Dublin. Locals applauded as her coffin arrived at St. Catherine's Church. She won Best Supporting Actress for My Left Foot and was known to a younger audience as the Pigeon Woman in Home Alone 2. The 81-year-old died in a hospice after a long illness. In sport, batters Ollie Pope and Dan Lawrence are back in the England cricket test squad for the first two matches of the series with Pakistan starting later this month. Marcus Truscothick is the interim head coach after Brendan McCullum's removal. But national selector Marcus North says that McCullum's permanent replacement, Kiwi Stephen Fleming, had a big say even though he doesn't start work until December.
5: Stephen's been involved in all the conversations. He's someone that, since being appointed, I've had a lot of dialogue with. Been critically important for that to happen. It wouldn't make sense that Stephen's coming in to take over after the Pakistan series and for us to be picking or selecting players that aren't aligned with our overall thinking.
2: And finally, a new exhibition at the Museum of Croydon is uncovering how creative activities can help improve people's health and well-being. Creative Health features artwork and stories from residents who took part in activities like writing, gardening and drama. A special event on Saturday will also offer activities including singing, arts and crafts and drama for all ages. That's the latest. I'm David Walker.
0: Brentford, Carshalton and Balham. This is the sound of South West London. 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
1: One ticket, please. 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Yeah, she's at home. 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
1: Reform UK is promising to cut the number of vape shops by 70% and bring in tougher penalties for hiring illegal workers. Any unlicensed stores would be shut down by police and trading standards. The party claims that undocumented workers are to blame for stagnant wages and rising youth unemployment. Political correspondent Rob Powell says... not